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3: Sweet home, Chicago. Please have a seat. Thank you, Punihi, for that outstanding introduction. President and Mrs. Bush, President Secretary Clinton, thank you for being with us today and for your devotion to our country. And President and Dr. Biden, thank you for your steadfast partnership for 8 years. Joe, we started as running mates and ended as family. And we would not be here without you. And we are grateful. To our amazing foundation staff and our amazing board, to Governor Pritzker, Mayor Johnson, thank you for making this center possible. To congressional leaders and foreign dignitaries who've made the trip, I cherish our partnership together and all we got accomplished together. Thank you. To Michelle, she did me wrong. She wouldn't let me see her speech. She knew she was gonna mess me up, and she did it anyway. But she's always made me better. And I could not be more grateful. And to Sasha and Malia, what can I say? You mean everything to me. More than 40 years ago, on a late summer afternoon in 1985, I arrived here in Chicago, entering the city through the very spot where this center now stands. I can still picture myself heading down what was then Cornell Drive in a janky used car that I'd bought in New York with all my worldly possessions stuffed in the trunk and the back seat, so I really couldn't see out of the rearview mirror, and I was a safety hazard. And I was 23 years old. I'd just been hired by a group of churches on the south side to help organize a part of the city

I didn't have much organizing experience. Didn't know anybody in Chicago. But I had been inspired by the civil rights movement, and I knew I wanted to make a difference. And although I wasn't sure exactly how I was going to do that, I was possessed with this abiding faith that if we could give people more of a say in the forces that govern their lives, if we could bridge some of the differences that drove us apart, then we could build an America where everyone counts and everyone has a fair shot and everyone belongs. Even a mixed-race kid with a weird backstory and a name nobody could pronounce. And it was here, in this city, a city of broad shoulders, that I found what I was looking for. Day by day, block by block, I got to know the people who lived here, their hopes, their dreams, their tragedies and their triumphs. I witnessed their resilience in the face of hardship, and the quiet heroism of a single mom raising her kids and sending them to college on a secretary's salary, or the priest electing to stay in the city and open his doors to at-risk youth, even as most of his flock had fled to the suburbs. I learned that leadership has less to do with titles or rank or chasing attention than with helping others find their voice.

and that each of those stories in some way connected to my own. In other words, I found my purpose here, and I fortified my faith here, and I found my community here, friendships that would last a lifetime. And I found a girl from the South Side who has been my greatest blessing. Michelle and I, our wedding reception was over at South Shore Cultural Center. You could walk from here.

This is where our kids took their first steps. This is where I launched my candidacy for the Illinois State Senate over at the Ramada Inn on Lakeshore Drive, serving pretzels and soda, embarking on the path that ultimately and improbably led to this day. So, for me, this center could not be any place else. It's an expression of thanks, an acknowledgement that so much of what I hold most dear, I owe to the people of this city and the people of these surrounding neighborhoods. And it's why we designed the center not to be some lifeless mausoleum. I am too young for that. Not just a place to see Michelle's dresses, although I understand that will be the top attraction. We wanted it to be a vibrant, living celebration of community, where we can learn together and share the joys of art and

common humanity. And strengthen the bonds of trust that not only make our lives richer, but make our democracy stronger. Now, we also wanted this center to be a celebration of the extraordinary public servants, many of whom are here today, that made this journey possible. Some of you helped get me elected. Some of you I had to talk into joining my administration. Some of you were seasoned veterans who helped show a rookie president the ropes. But a lot of you were younger than I was when I first drove into this city. And we're all a bit older now. Many of you have children of your own, even grandchildren. But the passage of time has only deepened my admiration for your talent and your dedication and your skill. It's only deepened my gratitude for how much you and your families sacrificed to make this country better. So when you visit this center today or in days to come, I hope you see yourselves and your hard work reflected in every exhibit. And I hope you take pride in what we accomplish together. You made that happen. Now, of course, we did not accomplish everything we set out to do. No administration does. Some of the exhibits reflect unfinished business. In some cases, my own shortcomings and mistakes. In some cases, because, as a sign I kept on the Resolute desk read, hard things are hard. And that's especially true in a big, raucous, diverse, argumentative democracy like the United States of America. Everybody's got an opinion. And that means getting stuff done involves reconciling the demands of a couple of hundred million people. Democracy can be frustrating. It can be slow. It can be inefficient. And yet, more than anything, I hope this center will serve as an affirmation of just how special, how precious our democracy truly is, and remind us what we can achieve when we embrace our shared responsibilities as citizens. And since we're a few weeks away from America's 250th birthday, it is worth remembering just how radical the whole idea of self-government really was back in 1776. To that point, human history was a tale of conquest and caste and rigid hierarchies, a world where the strong dominated the weak, where power and wealth and status flowed through lineage, and the many were ruled by the few. But out of the fire and steel of a revolution, a different story took flight. On this continent, a declaration that we are all created equal, endowed by our Creator with certain unalienable rights, and that in the newly independent United States, there will be no kings or lords, no serfs or subjects, but only citizens, each of us free to pursue our own version of happiness and able to determine our collective fate through an elected representative government. It had not been done. And because it hadn't been done before, the success of this experiment was never a given. In forming our union, the founders fell terribly short of the Declaration's promise, leaving slavery intact, allowing states to restrict the franchise to white men who owned property,
But in drafting a constitution and a bill of rights, they did have the foresight, the genius, to provide us with a framework that allows each generation to make our union more perfect. And over more than two centuries, through petitions and protests, marches and strikes, moral appeals from the pulpit and conversations at the family dinner table, men and women from all walks of life, of every color, every faith, every region, took up the cause of democracy and made it their own, until we, the people, came to include not just some of us, but all of us. And that's why the story we tell in this building begins not with Michelle's origins or my origins, but with our nation's, with a founding era print of the Declaration of Independence, and a pen and ink stand used by Frederick Douglass, Lincoln's Bible, and a pamphlet by Ida B. Wells, suffragist buttons, and a hard hat worn by FDR's labor secretary, Francis Perkins. And it's why the exhibits here focus not just on policies, but on the shared values that make democracy possible. A belief in the intrinsic dignity and worth of all people, and that no one is above the law or beneath its protection. A belief in checks and balances in our government and an accountability that comes with an independent judiciary and a robust free press. A belief that our military and law enforcement owe allegiance not to any president or political party, but to the people and our Constitution. A belief in the peaceful transfer of power after the people have spoken in fair and free elections, recognizing that in a large, complicated society like ours, no group or faction gets its way 100% of the time. And a belief that qualities of character, honesty, integrity, kindness, compassion, a sense of duty, and honor, those things matter in our public dealings, just as they do in our private lives. These are the values and traditions I believe in. And they are not Republican or Democratic values. They're American values we can all share, regardless of party. Values every president here today, as different as we are, has tried our best to uphold. Values that John McCain and Mitt Romney believed in no less than I did. It is our greatest inheritance. The story of America at its best, because it reflects a basic faith in the decency of our fellow citizens and the possibility that despite all of our differences, we can see each other and understand one another and make common cause together. That's what I hope every visitor to this center takes away from their experience. And that's why if you come for a day and you don't have time to see everything, I would urge you to skip the clips of my speeches. You have heard them all before. In favor of the stories of those ordinary citizens who helped make that change happen. The cancer survivor who feared rising premiums would force her out of her home and was brave enough to speak out about it. She's why we pushed so hard for healthcare reform. The small business owner trying to keep the lights on. The teenage girl who told me she was worried her dad might lose his job in the auto crisis. They're why we focus so relentlessly on pulling our economy back.

The gay Air Force major serving her country even when forced to hide who she was. They're why we worked to end Don't Ask, Don't Tell. And care for those who've worn our country's uniform and do right by our military families. It's their voice.

exhibits, I'd also ask you listen to the voices of people around the world who've been inspired by American ideas. Yes, America has made its share of foreign policy mistakes. Our actions have not always matched our rhetoric. We've learned that we can't solve every conflict or stop every atrocity around the globe, but at our best, the United States has been an undeniable force for good in the world. And what I heard on every continent as president is that when American foreign policy lives up to our highest ideals, when we champion human rights and democracy and the sound stewardship of our planet, when we take the lead in eradicating disease and feeding the hungry and educating children, when we encourage cooperation between nations, instead of trying to dominate and bully and squeeze every advantage just because we can. And most of all, when we show through our example here at home that even a country as big and diverse as ours can make democracy work, it turns out all nations, including ours, become more

It's been almost a decade since I left office. In that time, we have lived through more war and a terrible pandemic, economic disruptions, mass protests, backlash against mass protests, political conflicts that have shaken the very foundation of our democracy. We've witnessed a technological revolution that promises remarkable discoveries, could revolutionize medicine, but is also accelerating inequality, that puts all the world's information in the palm of our hands, but somehow makes it harder for us to tell a truth from a lie, that connects us instantly like never before, even as it makes us more distrustful and more withdrawn and more fearful and more isolated from each other. It's a lot for millions of people in this country and around the world. The future feels uncertain, the ground unstable beneath our feet. And as algorithms keep feeding us a steady stream of distraction and outrage, as only the loudest, most extreme voices get attention, fanning our prejudices, appealing to our basest, most tribal instincts.

You start thinking that appeals to democracy and civic participation are corny and old-fashioned and boring and naive. That the very idea of working on behalf of the common good is a sucker's bet. And that in order for us to win, somebody else has got to lose. I get it. I am not immune to anger or doubt. But I do know this. When we lose faith in each other, when we stop believing that voting matters, that citizenship matters, that our collective voices matter, that how we treat each other no longer matters, then we give away our power to decide our own futures. We open the door to the most ruthless, or the most careless, or the most fearful among us, who see some groups and some people as more equal than others, and see government as nothing more than a way to divvy up the spoils and punish enemies and keep those who are different in their place. I do not believe that is the story of America that prevails in the end. I don't believe it because for us to give up, for us to give in now, after all this country's been through, to cynicism and division would be a betrayal of our founding ideas, a betrayal of our faith. And I remain convinced that the overwhelming majority of Americans feel the same way. That as unsettled as we are, people aren't looking for perpetual anger and division. They are looking for fairness and common sense and mutual respect. That deep in our gut, we want to find a way to turn towards each other again, not further away. I believe this because I've seen all across our country, in cities that have worked together to reclaim their streets from crime, in rural communities that have rebuilt their economy, in businesses that are finding new ways to make housing affordable, in those ordinary people in the Twin Cities who brave frigid temperatures, risk their own safety, standing shoulder to shoulder to look out for their neighbors and sometimes look out for strangers because they knew that was the right thing to do. I've seen it. And I've seen it in a new generation of leaders here and around the world, like Puniha and Addison. Leaders who are determined to make our governments and our economies and our societies work for everyone. Obama Foundation leaders like Hannah, a Food Corps member from rural Ohio who's helping ensure every child has access to at least one nourishing meal. Or George, an entrepreneur whose nonprofit helps get unused, unexpired medicine, often at no cost, to people who need it. Or Zuzana, a human rights lawyer in Poland, who's won more than 30 landmark cases. There are thousands, tens of thousands, hundreds of thousands of these young people out there making a difference right now. And this center is devoted to lifting up their stories, giving them the tools and support they need to expand their impact. For while our work is nonpartisan, we are not values neutral. We have a point of view. The exhibits in the center are not meant to evoke nostalgia for some gauzy bygone era.
some unattainable past that we can dream

They're meant to remind us of who we can be. To remind us of what's possible. So we can forge ahead, clear-eyed and confident, and do the work that still needs to be done. We can learn from the past. But America's story isn't frozen in the past. It has chapters yet to be written. Not by one person or a few people, not by Barack and Michelle, or anybody with a fancy title or a high office, but by all of us. You know, one of the things a lot of presidential libraries now have in common is a replica of the Oval Office. And if you take a peek at the one inside this building, you will see some objects that carried some special meaning for me during the time that I was in office. There's a program that a friend from the South Side gave me that he had retrieved from the 1963 March on Washington. He was there. There's a Norman Rockwell painting of the Statue of Liberty, with workers hanging on ropes, burnishing the torch that she holds aloft. And on the rug, you'll read words from some of America's greatest leaders, including a quote that inspired that arch that you see right there at the south end of the plaza by Martin Peru. The arc of the moral universe is long, but it bends towards justice. And it's a quote that was often invoked by Dr. Martin Luther King Jr., but it originally comes from a Boston minister's sermon more than 170 years ago. And at the time, the abolitionist cause seemed lost. The Compromise of 1850 had made harboring fugitive slaves a crime under federal law, even in those states that had abolished slavery. And in a case that garnered national attention, a young fugitive in Boston had been seized and tried and marched to the wharf by hundreds of armed officers, where he was summarily put on a ship bound for the South, where he would remain in shackles and chains. And it was a moment of profound uncertainty and despair. A moment the minister called darker than any New England had witnessed. We do not see, Reverend Theodore Parker observed, that justice is always done on earth.

The just man is poor, hated, and in torment. I do not pretend, the preacher said, to understand the moral universe. The arc is a long one. My eye reaches but little ways. I cannot calculate the curve and complete the figure by the experience of sight. I can divine it by conscience. But from what I see, I am sure it bends towards justice. The good reverend was under no illusions about the perils and obstacles facing the abolitionist cause. His words offered no easy answers, no comforting assurances that he or his congregation would live to see the progress they so desperately sought. Rather, his was a declaration of faith, a defiant call, not to abandon hope or give way to fear, but to stay true to our better selves and true to one another, and to keep fighting to fulfill the promise of this nation, even in the face of cruelty and bitter disappointment, even in the face of impossibility.

The same spirit that so many of you showed all those years ago. The same spirit that inspired generations of Americans to meet the challenges of their time. The same spirit that is alive and well here on the south side of Chicago. The same spirit that will see America and the world through its present trials. There is a new generation out there ready to write the next chapter of our story. We intend to help them do it, and we ask that you join us. Thank you. God bless you. God bless the United States of America.

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I felt my shoulders starting to tight. I felt the shadow of a worrying night. But then I stopped and I closed the door. I sat right down on

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Baby, the Lord gave you two ears and one mouth for a reason. So I stopped doing all the talking and I started doing the listening. And you know what he told me this morning? He said it's gonna be all right. Yeah, he said.

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Mm-hmm. And so you have two opposing kingdoms literally living

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So they are opposed to each other. No, believers, that's the Bible. This is what is going on inside of us. So a minute ago when I said to you that we have two kingdoms living inside of us, and you may not accept that, here is Galatians.

Jesus, believers, isn't just talking here about the hatred and the opposition that he received during his public ministry. No, that's not what Jesus is talking about here. Guys, look, I must remind you again, Jesus is God.

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That's why the world hates you. He is telling you and me this evening that the world that we live in, this present world that we live in, yes, it is a world

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Man doesn't want to be accountable to anyone. It's a buzzkill we have there. Huh? Man want to do his own thing and have his own way.

we see laws being rewritten, remade. The understanding of right and wrong being completely redefined or redivided.

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I was born that way. It's natural. They are rewriting these things, redevising morality. Yes, to sweep away any possibility of conviction. He said, I don't want to be convicted.

0: are. 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
0: Yes, you just come around them.

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Why Christians afraid to write in their Bible? You don't got hell for that. Write in your Bible, man. Mark your underline in your Bible, man. That can't carry your God hell, man. You're not doing anything. It's your book. So underline it right there in your Bible. That's the underlying reason for the persecution that can and will come our way. And that is that they don't know God.

had not done among them, the work that no one else did, then they would be guilty of sin. But now they have seen and hated both me and my Father, and so forth, and so forth. Now, believers, you will

I gave them my word. These are the two proof, by the way, of his deity and authority. I gave them my word, and I showed them my power. Probably nowhere, believers, more clearly has this been shown

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And when Jesus saw their faith, he said to the paralytic, "Take heart, my son, your sins are forgiven."

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But there wasn't anything to prove that authority. Because anybody can say the word. I can make claim right now, believers. Yes? Without backing it up. Because talk is cheap. You get it? Well, look. So first of all, Jesus declares his authority. Your sins are forgiven. And they were like, man.

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What a word. You know what? Mankind, you see, understand

designer. 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Because there, if they believe in the design, there had to be a designer. And they don't want to believe in the designer.

God to be accountable, because it's too much to deal with. And I want to do what I want to do. And I don't want anybody telling me this is right and this is wrong. I make up my own.

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And that's where you come up with evolution. That's an active suppression of what

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He took the full brunt of our judgment, and he cried out in victory from the cross. He said to us, as our Savior Jesus Christ, already been judged for us. He took the full brunt.

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0: Your sins has been paid for, Christians. 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Hallelujah. On the cross. And the judgment for you, Christian, let me remind you this evening, let me tell you in case you didn't know, your judgment for sin has been passed. But there is a world

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And if it doesn't happen right away, which some of you think that it should be happening right away, if you don't see that conviction happening right away and that conviction is not showing

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0: Hey there, my friend. Where are you heading to now?
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0: Church Without Wall? 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
0: 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So how do I know about this Church Without Wall?
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0: 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Me I tell us about the radiation. 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
2: Ladies and gentlemen, the captain has switched the fasten seatbelt sign off. 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
3: Wengi, remember when the man at the gate called Beautiful did park? 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

afternoon, good morning, or good night. The name is Uncle Wayne G. At 13 minutes after 2 o'clock on the island of Jamaica. Good evening to you, the essence. Why your trouble song, brother? Oh, your troublesome song. I'm tired of your behavior, you know. Anyway, good evening to you, my sister. Miss Crossley, good evening to you. Good evening to our wonderful radio family. As a friendly reminder, we're not broadcasting out of Jamaica. We are in New York City.

0: 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Yeah, just go to Google and say play Adoration Gospel FM on TuneIn Radio. 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Locked in and the Big Bad Central 96.3 FM Jamaica. Good evening. It is Juneteenth here. Let me say good evening to our global partner, International Bread of Life Ministries, and all the members of Church Without Walls Global, led by our servant leader, Reverend Mel McCarty. Good evening to you, man. It's going to be a long spell for me this evening. I will be sitting in for my brother, DJ Robert, this evening.
1: Do you feel me?
0: Good evening, DJ Robert, anywhere you are, sir. Good evening to you. Pick up yourself every time. So I'll be sitting in for DJ Robert this evening. So uno don't give me no trouble. I don't know, so maybe just play music or so. All right. Anyway, I'm happy to be here with the family this evening. It's a holiday, so why not? Why not hang out with the family on a holiday?

until after the news this evening. So if you stick and stay, it's gonna be awesome. And you know it's an energy show we talk about when we say Central Eye Tension Friday. We're not gonna cut it, we're not gonna change it, but I have a song to play. Yeah, I'm gonna slow it down a minute. That lady was too, look here, the man. That lady was acting too, really bad, man. So I have to cool it down, family. Gotta cool it down. And I know that in DJ Robert's show, he will open the phone line and everybody will call.

I need you to listen to this song first, though. 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Big up everybody on this one. Good evening.

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You know this is his turn, right? What's that a problem? One big family, I tell you. It's about 20 minutes before we get at the top of the hour. That means 40.

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Pick up the taxi drivers, minibus drivers. It's a Father's Day weekend. So big up all the fathers around the world. Wherever you are this evening, we say good evening to you. Happy Father's Day weekend to you. Well, officially, Sunday's the day. And trust me, I'm going to lay it down for the fathers, man.

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0: take it to them.
1: Walking, even when I'm bruised.
0: Gotta say good evening to every business place locked in right now.

is Minnie Martin Chapperton, and of course, Stoughton Enterprise up there in Clarendon. You never know. 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

You know, by saying that I have a Jamaica feeling, you know what I mean? Let me say good evening to TJR's Delicious Light Dish, Delicious Delight Restaurant.

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You never know which day you might be standing in that restaurant and you get a meal, right?

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Hey, Chin. Are you going to be surprising Daddy on Sunday? Happy Father's Day to Mr. Tufton and all the fathers.

And happy Father's Day to you, sir. On a Father's Day weekend like this. Mr. Crossley. Hey, happy Father's Day to you. DJ Robert. Happy Father's Day weekend, bro.

0: What will you be doing for Ricky and Sunny? Will you be cooking stuff? I know you can cook. That's my goddaughter right there. Stephanie! Oh, all right. We don't care. We until 4 o'clock or 3 o'clock.
1: Aki, bud, I found that.
0: Yo! Aki, bud, you don't know what I say. You call right on time, bro.
1: Aki, bud, I found that, you know.
0: Yeah, well, you think we could have called everybody near one time, brother? I know Father's Day today, no?
1: Aki, bud.
0: Aki, bud, you know what I say? Father's
1: Day. Get back here, come on, man.
0: All right, that's it. What? Hey, me say, you think the same?

0: Good evening. Yes, sir.
1: Yes, ma'am.
0: So I heard your dilemma, and I heard you call me in class.
1: Yes, we call you by the front bench, you and
0: Paula.
1: Yo, Paula.
0: Bones.
1: Yes, let me call you up by. I'm Paula. Why are you calling up, Paula? Don't play me now. Why are you calling in too? Oh, we have enough time. Talk to me.
0: Oh, Jesus. Mm. So, wow, that's a ticklish one. That's
1: You understand the text, though? You pick up?
0: Yes, man.
1: All right.
0: Yes, man.
1: I know, man.
0: Up to somebody, which pattern up for them people for do it and the whole work.
1: There you go.

0: thing is, wow,
1: that speaks value of what you just say there, because it doesn't matter if she's my friend, I have access to her phone, so I can say, text her, or okay, say, you know, right, that speaks volume right there. Yes.
0: Mm-hmm. Okay, so it works out. Mm-hmm. The steps are there.
1: Wow.

0: Whether me directly or persons around me, it doesn't really matter. But if I am everywhere. So if you understand what I mean, because once you see, because we're all human beings, we're linked. So if it's not happening to me, my family and whoever it is close to me,
1: yeah,
0: it's okay to be done. It's okay to be done.
1: Mm-hmm.
0: It's okay to be done. But when it comes closer home now, we're going to say that, why you never tell me? Why? You understand?
1: Mm-hmm.
0: Me couldn't tell her because you should have did tell me. Me would have take it this way, me would have take it that way. No.
1: Mm-hmm.
0: But we have to, it's we are watchman, gate man.

0: but let me play the devil's advocate. Whatever it might
1: hold
0: be.
1: Hold on a second. Don't forget what you said.
0: Okay.
1: What is a mistake? A mistake is something that I went out and did because I was angry, upset at my partner that he didn't do this and whatever the case. Like, I went out, I'm talking to a friend of mine that we're close, and we never planned anything and it happened. Okay, fine. But do I keep going back? That's not a mistake anymore.
0: Right.
1: That's not a mistake anymore.
0: Mm-hmm.
1: Okay, mm-hmm. What were you going to

0: She can do the DNA from now, you know.
1: Oh, for real?
0: But it's probably you don't know, but she can do the DNA from now.
1: Oh, sorry.
0: And that look like a form of deception, see, because we are trying to go around for the thing.
1: No, but no, that's not deception, because for her, no, hold on. I wouldn't count that as deception. You know why? If she do

0: actually has to be going to do that. You know, that's the whole fact that she would have to go to be doing that.
1: Mm-hmm.
0: But yes, she can do DNA from now,
1: mm-hmm.
0: Because technology has increased, and so she can. Oh Lord, I'm going to be sneaky. She probably can get in here or something, and then go and do it and find out.
1: Wow, thank you so much. This is, I really needed this.

0: Not you. Turn off your radio, man, and talk to me. Turn off your radio and talk to me.
1: Uncle Wendy.
0: Yes, ma'am.
1: That case is not you. You just

0: the funnier thing than a pastor to me who me don't know. Me don't think me that fully, you know, because mm-hmm. me don't know who that person is. Me know you,
1: yeah.
0: but me don't know the person.
1: Right.
0: That's the plan.
1: Right.
0: And if them say if every truth will be known, no peace now going at Jerusalem.
1: Mm-hmm.
0: You understand me?
1: Mm-hmm.
0: So me just leave you where they know me. Family look for me and say, I know my word. Me just leave.

who no call against the blame, you know. Cause me did ask for help, you know. Me did ask for help. Me now said, me I going to make me bungler no fibby, me now pull it. But me I said, everybody.

0: Exactly. So listen to me. Me, I blame the whole Irene family.
1: Mm-hmm.
0: 9 months from now is when?
1: Yeah.
0: 9 months from now is when?
1: Let me see. 9 months from now.
0: Hey.
1: When June. So
0: July, August, July, September, October, November, December, January, February. March.
1: Yes.
0: Right in a gospel synergy time. Brother.
1: Yes.
0: Hey. I'll uno call again.

0: Cindy, I'm the person call and say leave it alone, just like that man said.
1: Yes.
0: Down the line, if them even discover them in said taxi telephone, you don't respond for that. Because
1: yes.
0: Right now, as far as I can see it,
1: yes, ma'am.
0: You are living at a standard. It's standard where you are.
1: Yes, ma'am.
0: And at the same time, when you say to somebody and they go have you and say you're a pasa.
1: Yes,
0: and
1: yes,
0: you are
1: ma'am.
0: Not a pasa person, so you're not to be in that.
1: I agree with you, my sister. That is why I say I am going to leave it alone.
0: Yeah, leave it,
1: right,
0: don't
1: here.
0: Touch it, leave it alone.
1: Leave
0: you, I know you've been never carrying on news. That
1: leave
0: is not
1: it.
0: You.
1: And the worst
0: that's
1: thing,
0: for you.
1: Yeah, the worst thing, no.
0: I'm
1: you can't.
0: I'm in charge of that because we and her, I will say, you're a mix up, Papa Saka. When you tell, ask this one and your name, a call between both of them.
1: Yes. And hold on, listen to this. Can you imagine they're separated in their marriage? How me da feel?
0: And at the same time, you involved.
1: Oh, God. How me da feel?
0: Alone. That's why I said leave it alone.
1: Leave it alone. Thank you, sis. Thank you, ma'am.
0: Leave it alone, Uncle Winnie. Leave.

0: And when I said anybody when me ever touch or pinch or say whatever, come to the front of the line, call me name. You remember?
1: Yes, man.
0: Nobody can come front of the line. Yes, man. You

0: confirmation from the family. Yes, that's how I come talk to the family. Thank you, yes, sir.
1: Man. Good evening to the family. Yes, sir.
0: And happy Father's Day to you, Nabasi.
1: Yes, man. Yes, man.
0: Our blessings, man. All right. Good, good. All right. There you have it. So me done. I don't want, I'm not taking.

0: Good evening, Sister Chuck.
1: When he comes.
0: What you say?
1: God have mercy.
0: What you say?
1: You know, the thing about it is they say bundle no fear, no pull it.
0: Let's
1: see. At the same time.
0: Eh.
1: At the same time, consider, is it an accident why you really got that message?
0: Yes, it is because an accident. It is. You know,

confirm it to me that it's an accident. No, but hold on a second. Hold on, Sister Cho. Then it must be an accident. I could have. Then I would have been dead. What do you mean?

0: Yes, you know, I do. But one of my problem is, hold on, one of my problem is to know, because that can cause serious separation. And I am very scared of breaking up people's relationships.
1: On the radio? Perhaps they are listening, like they can be listening on the radio, you know.
0: Yes,
1: and the truth is known already that you know.
0: And it
1: they
0: would
1: can
0: be
1: possibly but, be listening now and know that you know.
0: But it would be
1: and that
0: good.
1: Would be hypocrisy on your part to know that you know. I never said anything or
0: no,
1: did anything about it.
0: No, but I'm saying it now. I am saying it now. I might not come in private, but I'm saying it now, right? Wouldn't you look at
1: no,
0: it that
1: what
0: way?
1: What I'm saying is that you never approach a couple and try to help them.
0: Oh,
1: in that situation.
0: All right, let me ask you then. Take
1: to
0: your
1: find
0: time.
1: A solution for the problem.
0: Take your time with me now. Help us.
1: Yeah.
0: What is your recommendation? What is your recommendation?
1: Remember the story of David and Bathsheba?
0: Hold the story.

0: the man is your best, is one of your good friends.
1: Yes, ma'am. He is.
0: And as a good friend, yes, I would want to help that friend.
1: Okay.
0: Suppose when that baby comes into this world, there are complications that require blood test or something like that, and somebody needs that special blood to help that child.
1: Okay.
0: There'll be a problem because there and then the

0: The destiny section would have existed for 9 months until the baby is born.
1: So what if I didn't know?
0: If you didn't know, but the fact is that you know.
1: Yes. All right. So let's say

0: and then the other person is no longer here, and I come back here, what would you say to Uncle Wayne?
1: Sorry, I didn't hear you. You're kind of breaking up.
0: What if the gentleman, what if

0: have to live with that for the rest of their lives.
1: When you say no longer here, what do you mean?
0: There are certain words you don't use, but let me use it, say unalive.
1: Okay, unalive.

0: Yes, I'm hearing you.
1: It's tough.
0: Well, that part is kind of tough.
1: So what would you, all right, now that it get to the tough stage, what would be your recommendation? I know.
0: Well,
1: you see it come down? Because hold on. You know what, sister? Mm-hmm. Sister Chum?
0: Yes.
1: You see, Jamaican man,
0: mm-hmm.
1: when them hear...
0: Passionate.
1: Thank you very much, my sister. You know what I'm talking about. When
0: maybe
1: a female... Hold on.
0: The mediator. Maybe you could be the mediator in the between.
1: No, but I can't be the mediator to the minute that

0: Take your time, man. Take your time. We have time.
1: But it doesn't have to come to be analyzed.
0: No, it's just assumption. But let's say no unalivement happened.
1: That part that would be difficult to live with. But then,
0: how would you know?
1: I would try to help that person and try to find a solution for the problem before anybody becomes unalive.
0: All right.

0: And that the worst? That's not the worst, because
1: what you say, what you're worrying about, you know, is that you might cause the splitting of the relationship.
0: And not only cause the relationship.

0: But the point is that we don't know.
1: The point is that we don't know.
0: But we don't know.
1: But we won't come to the unalivers yet.
0: Why you that?
1: The unalive is the fear that is in us.
0: I know me and you. I know me and you. The unalive.

0: the brother and the sister.
1: They are alive now. It's just a fear of what could possibly happen. Right? But it doesn't have to really come to that.
0: Mm.
1: You could, in a subtle way, as I said, you know, like how the government is doing DNA on children these days that are born.
0: Mm.
1: Maybe that could be a way out to just suggest that.
0: All right. So what if I suggest that?

0: So after that happened, the gentleman come back and say, how will you know? How you know that? Because look here,
1: but,
0: I said go for you.
1: But DNA is a general thing in the country these days.
0: No, so
1: it's a general thing with the government, you know, with children
0: But here it is. Mm-hmm. If I call the gentleman out of the blues and say, man, it better you do a DNA.
1: No, you know, I call him out of the blue, you know.
0: Then out of what?
1: Just one day, just bring it up in a subtle way.
0: Oh, with him?
1: With him, yes.
0: Oh.
1: In a subtle way that, you know, give an indication that you know anything.
0: I'm afraid.
1: Are you just talking about what the government is doing?
0: I think I'm afraid.
1: You just say, man,
0: I think I'm afraid of getting caught into these kind of
1: I think that's
0: what it is. Yeah,
1: you're
0: really.
1: In the fear of what could possibly take place.
0: Yeah, I don't want to be involved in these.
1: But the dangerous thing about being on radio is that you don't know who is listening.
0: That is true, but they can't say I come to them because I never call anybody name. I never say who it was.
1: But they know the story.
0: But the gentleman don't know the story. The gentleman don't know. Only the lady would know.
1: But they'll realize eventually one day.
0: All right. Let's say the lady is listening. What would you advise the lady to do right now? Let's say she's listening.
1: Well, I would quietly sit her down and talk to her.
0: No, man, you don't have to quietly sit her down. She'll listen now. Let's say she's listening now. What would you say to her?
1: I would

0: By doing what?
1: Yes.
0: By doing what?
1: Telling to the man about what happened.
0: Okay.
1: Because she has already conceived.
0: Okay. Okay.
1: And in the future,
0: yeah,
1: the child's life is going to be affected because something is going to happen in the future.

0: phone. Why it have come to my phone?
1: Well,
0: put me in this dilemma.
1: I
0: feel so guilty.
1: I sending it to you.
0: Me not guilty, but me feel so guilty now. Me not saying nothing. Me not telling no lie. I am just being honest. I pray to God and I say, God, just take me out of this, please, Jesus. But I want to hear what the family have to say.

0: if you want to.
1: And Karini, that's the cause we out, you know.
0: That way, ma'am. What is it, ma'am?
1: That's
0: a
1: coward way out.
0: A coward way out? Well, you see, as long as I have Jesus on my side, me good, you know. Right, so as long as I have Jesus on my side, you know, me good, you know. And it's not funny, it's not funny, but, you know, I think I am happy with not saying anything. I must be honest. I know other people.

0: God want you to do here.
1: Me no,
0: that, what God want you to
1: but
0: do
1: you
0: here.
1: Know, you know what funny? He had not given me the release to say anything.
0: No.
1: He have not. He I give mean, me the release to me. Come on the radio family and ask the question. And honestly speaking, I am, you know something, already convinced? Yeah. Yeah.

0: Because that a carry news to you, you know that a carry news, right?
1: You think so?
0: Yeah, man, a carry news, so? Man. I carry news that to me, man.
1: I see it as trying to, you're not carrying news to make trouble.
0: What do you mean?

0: She's telling me.
1: But it did come to your phone.
0: Yes.
1: For some unknown reason, it did come to your phone.
0: Well, my conviction is to keep it.

0: Don't tell me it's the Holy Spirit.
1: if it was
0: the Holy Spirit directing to my phone, it would convict me or convince me to call. Yeah, it would convince me to call.
1: Because of your fear.
0: No, but
1: because of your fear, I'm going there.
0: No, but

and the book. You stay there. Sister Chang, me say, let us let sleep in dark. My grandmother have a saying, you say. My grandmother have a saying. Thank you very much. Right there, sir.

0: government is doing. And
1: so,
0: then it's a revelation of the truth is going to come out in the long run. The truth is going to reveal itself.
1: Okay. Well, if the Lord wants it.
0: The government proposed this thing, you know.
1: Eh.
0: So you're just going to suggest this to the person.
1: Mm.
0: And then eventually the subtle truth will come right out.
1: Well, now that I say it, what about the Holy Spirit convince somebody else and tell them how? How about that? And not me. Holy Spirit, you better tell somebody else and not me, please.
0: Well, let's pray about it. And I'll
1: let's pray. Let's pray for them.
0: A wonderful poem that I don't know if you heard it today. That I sent for you.
1: You sent it for
0: you
1: me?
0: Hear?
1: You sent it for me?
0: On the Essence program.
1: Yes, in the Essence program.
0: You heard it?
1: Yeah, I think I heard,
0: you heard it.
1: Yes, I did.
0: Yes.
1: Awesome.
0: A beautiful poem for Father's Day.
1: Thank you, man.
0: And it was sent to you to honor you today.
1: Yeah.
0: Well, it's not today, it's Father's Day, but can you
1: call on Sunday and do it again? Is it possible?
0: You know many Sundays I try to call you, Uncle Wintia.
1: Oh, yeah, hold on a second. Sister Chung, you know sometimes when we come off a real...
0: It's when you spoke the other day, you know, I have been calling that number all the time and never realized that that's not the WhatsApp number.
1: Exactly, come
0: you
1: say...
0: When I checked the thing, I realized that was a personal number. Lord have mercy, Uncle.
1: Yes, you have to...
0: never talk, I would know.
1: You cannot get you to me. And yes, I think it was Wednesday when I see the phone ring.
0: On my phone, you know, I have the one with you alone on that picture.
1: Ah, change your name, you know, man. Change your name. Say adoration in this one that you're talking to me on.
0: Yes, I have to go and adjust that one.
1: Right, that's all.
0: I've been touching that key, that icon all along, and never realized that wasn't the WhatsApp number I was calling.
1: That's what happened.
0: Because the WhatsApp number I realized is on that picture with Sister Bev, Sister Peggy, and
1: yes, that's the one you need to call. Yes, that's the one.
0: I didn't realize until you spoke the other day.
1: Yes, ma'am.
0: So now that I have it cleared, you know, I won't make that mistake again.
1: You see how you get you easy this evening? You see?
0: Yes, man. Because I want you to add my little bit to the conversation, you know?
1: Yes, ma'am.
0: I don't ever say anything that makes sense.
1: Man, it is important that you did, man. We really appreciate you, too.
0: All right?
1: Thank you. Such a bless you.
0: And have a wonderful Father's Day when it comes.
1: Thank you, ma'am. And I look forward to you calling me to do the poem on Sunday.
0: I'll try.
1: Bless you, ma'am.
0: All right.
1: All right. Don't forget, coming up at 6 o'clock in Jamaica. This is King White with the news, and the phone lines are.

0: never blame you because,
1: okay.
0: Bishop.
1: Thank you.
0: I would never blame you if you keep your mouth till thy kingdom come.
1: Thank
0: me
1: you.
0: Not blame you for me. See what happened.
1: Thank
0: with
1: you.
0: With people where talks thing, they know they on the earth, you know.
1: Thank you, ma'am. Thank you, ma'am.
0: They are not
1: thank
0: on
1: you.
0: The earth, no.
1: Thank you.
0: Because they say they fast. Because you know, say right now,
1: mm-hmm.
0: There is many children right now. I mean,

0: That child, you can't tell him nothing, say, I know him, father, and he mind him more than he own when he get.
1: All right. Them have a saying, you see. Say, where I know, where he
0: is not here, heart, no lip.
1: All right. They said.
0: And where you hear kill you, you know. Where you not hear, you know,

0: city.
1: Yeah, man. Just leave
0: and,
1: it alone.
0: And let God work out his salvation with it to them. And then they enjoy their life and peaceable see where you know out and not know time.
1: That's right. All I will

0: I thought
1: you would be doing seafood boil and all these things. You find time listening to radio.
0: I am doing all of that, but you know, I have to listen to my favorite station nevertheless.
1: All right.

0: at it just like you looking at the consequences of coming to light with the situation.
1: Mm-hmm.
0: Mothers can be doing the same thing. But my take on it is that sometimes you gotta just pray and let God find a way to help you to deal with the situation.
1: Mm-hmm.
0: In your situation, honestly,
1: mm-hmm.
0: from a child of God point of view,
1: yeah,
0: I honestly think what you're doing right now is what God wanted from you. That.

0: family and to have a discussion about it.
1: Right.
0: Maybe that is your tip. That is what God wants you to do, to bring light on these things. Because too many times we have seen people lose their lives for things like these. Maybe if they had a platform where they can hear about other person's experience and find another way how to deal with the situation.
1: Yes.
0: I myself probably a part of that situation, because up until this moment, living my life at 45 years old,
1: mm-hmm.
0: I am still not 100% sure what my last name should or should not be.
1: Mm-hmm.
0: But I am comfortable with where I am, mm-hmm. and I understand, and there is no need for me to dig, because I accept both persons as my role model,
1: right.
0: my father and a role model.
1: Right.
0: You understand?
1: Right.
0: Many children, as the lady said, that man that has his situation, and he said, I will not let no shame come to my wife. You have many people who accept the fact that they have in a situation where the child that they are taking care of is not theirs.
1: Right.
0: And they accepted it.
1: Yes.
0: However, when the table should turn, you do have those persons who are in those situations and will never accept it.
1: Correct.
0: And it may come to the same result that you're trying to avoid, where persons become unalive. We have seen that on the news. We have heard it over and over again.
1: Time and

0: is where it needs to be, where people can look into themselves.
1: Yes.
0: People can find encouraging ways to help other people to go through.
1: Right.
0: Somebody might just come to you and say, listen, you know that I hear that my wife is pregnant or my spouse is pregnant and the persons are saying the child is not mine.
1: Mm-hmm.
0: Let me tell you exactly what my dad said to me when I said it to him as a child and I heard
1: mm-hmm.
0: person saying that person is not your dad. Mr. John is your father.
1: Mm-hmm.
0: And I went to my father, to whom I have his name,
1: mm-hmm.
0: and I said to him, Daddy, you know, they're saying that Mr. John is my father.
1: Mm-hmm.
0: And as I'm speaking to you right now, Uncle Wendy, he looked at me right at the roadside we were walking,
1: mm-hmm.
0: and he said, you are my baby.
1: Mm-hmm.
0: Don't listen to everything that people say. And I leave it at that. I never yet tried to find out, even though I could.
1: Mm-hmm.
0: I never tried to find out. I accepted him as my dad, and that's how I deal with the situation.
1: Mm.
0: But somebody else may not deal with it that way. My father
1: right.
0: was calm when he said it.
1: Right.
0: And you know the funny thing about it?
1: Mm-hmm.
0: I am his only child.
1: Wow.
0: I am his only child. There's not another child that has his last name.
1: Wow.
0: And I am proud to be his daughter.
1: Mm-hmm.
0: Whether or not we are blood or not, I don't care. But I am his daughter.

0: bottom line is, the person that they're saying that he is my dad. My mom said no, and I accepted it.
1: Correct.
0: But if you should look into his family, the one that I did not get, his family, you cannot tell us apart.
1: What do you mean you cannot tell
0: person
1: us apart? Explain that.
0: Is his sister that would have been my aunt. If you see us, you cannot tell.

0: outside the family. It's not your father. Because of what your dad.
1: Because of what my dad said.
0: Okay. Okay.
1: And the love that he has inferred upon me since I was born upon him this moment.
0: Yes.
1: I don't go searching for.
0: Right.
1: Because the bottom line is, the person who they said would have been my father, my mother looked at me and said, no, he isn't.
0: Mm-hmm.
1: When I was already pregnant with you is when he becomes a part of my life. So one, it could have been a situation where because person knew that they were friends, why people said XYZ is not my dad.
0: Mm.
1: But in reality, I resemble his side of the family. So this situation a lot of times bring conflict, and it also bring extension of family, because I accept both.

0: because either way, I am loved by both.
1: Yes.
0: It doesn't matter to me if I am going to put, I would not put my father through going through that process to find out that that gentleman that I did not get his name is my biological father. I will not put him through it because he doesn't deserve to go through it.
1: Right, right, right.
0: You understand?
1: Right, right.
0: So it's a case where you have

0: person who gets that has the name for the child is the father for the child.
1: Right.
0: Most persons, as you say, find out when they need to do a DNA test to go abroad.
1: Right.
0: And we have
1: right.
0: seen the result of many of those situations where persons have lost their life.
1: Yes. That is so true.
0: Families are torn apart because of it.
1: Mm-hmm.
0: And if you look at it, sometimes we watch a lot of movies and we see these things happen in movies, and children resent their parents because they later found out that if mommy had given me to the right person, my life would be better.
1: Mm-hmm.
0: You see how many levels of pain and anguish and hurt?
1: Yes.
0: So my situation is just one of those few situations that it did not jeopardize or compromise the love and affection that we share as a family.
1: Right.
0: But in the real world, Uncle Wayne, people are hurting. These things are stressful. It's painful. And to be honest with you,

0: shouldn't say nothing, or Uncle Wendy should have said something. You allow them to think.
1: Yes.
0: If I was in the situation, how would I handle it? Can I deal with the repercussion of

0: family that accept me for me, and I am not telling you to go out and do things that God don't want you to do.
1: Thank you, man.
0: If he wanted you to be the messenger for that situation, he would have implored you, he'd have given you the knowledge and the strength to go straight ahead.
1: That's
0: when God wants you to move, you can't stop yourself from moving.
1: That is so
0: what
1: true.
0: What he wanted you to do is to bring it to your platform, share it with your people, and let everybody get a

You are the power, the glory forever.

0: me a good man.
1: Yes, man. No problem, man.
0: I was listening, man, to the conversation with those three ladies that you talked to last year, brother.
1: Yes, sir.
0: And they find those well put together.
1: That is so
0: except
1: true.
0: Sister Chung rip off her two line one at a time, you know?
1: No, man, why when you say, said, no.
0: No, when she said, let me tell you what she said when we said she drift off.
1: Tell me.
0: When she said, the lady should be honest and told her husband that he's not her child. Me no think that one day could have worked.

0: May I say, if it was,
1: yeah,
0: a credit sent to your phone from someone.
1: Yes.
0: You see? And you realize that that credit come from someone you don't know and somewhere you don't expect credit from. And somebody called you the morning and said, Bishop, whatever, you know, a credit was sent to me, but it was coming around the corner, you see. You would return it, not you?
1: Yes, I would. Of course I would.
0: Right. Mm-hmm. Yeah, man.
1: I've done that before. I've done that before.
0: I told me I couldn't find Canada. I mean, you know, nobody in Canada.
1: Mm-hmm.
0: The next day, the person called and I said, yes, it comes to true, but guess what? Me, I said, look, you have to wait till the doctor comes out.

Hold on. That is why I'm saying what Sister Chung said. I really don't have a problem with it, because that's another side of what another person is looking at. So we can't say we don't like our

0: said is also perfect. It's a perfect fit for the conversation. Yes.
1: As I said, you know, I'm right and quiet, my Lord.
0: Right.
1: That's what I mean. We have things related to what the law wants, that because right now, it's in my book, I'm going to.

0: you don't know why that odd.
1: Let me ask you though, because you just put Sister Chung, say you would have asked her something.

But no let man. But no let's man. Say let's say how you think a man feel yes. about these things? How you think a yeah. man feel about these things? How let's say what you think how you think a man

0: the man.
1: Of the person, okay.
0: Yes, of the person. Because me now, if me was having a good relationship, and that happened, you come tell me, oh,

0: apartment.
1: Hold on a second. At what age a person is young? Can you, hey, you know what I'm saying? She could have tell us that she's not young, you know? Maybe she tell us that she's not a young person, you know? And that she would tell you, you know? At 45 years old, you know? And she, well, is she tell us that her age? Yeah. And we never know it.
0: She's 45 years old, young.
1: She's 45 years old, young, yes.
0: Yes, but you know, every day we ask, how old are you? Anyway.
1: Yes.
0: You know, it's good to keep young. Still speak, young girl. That's how wisdom, maturity, wisdom is.
1: Yes.
0: But anyway, I like.

0: Sister
1: Padman, you don't make it look so bad. Don't make it look so bad. I make nobody know why I call Sunday. You have to call, man. You have to call.
0: Sometimes when you, may I tell you the truth, sometimes when you're

0: The real father.
1: It happened, right?
0: Mm-hmm.
1: Real father.
0: Mm-hmm.
1: Happened in Blackwood.
0: Mm-hmm.
1: Yeah, it happened in Blackwood.
0: I don't want to even call any community name, to be honest. Because you know it happened everywhere. You know what I mean? It happened everywhere.
1: Yeah.
0: Anyway, you turn it up, you know. It's just a matter of out of dishonesty. That's all what it is.
1: Yeah,
0: so it happened.
1: It happened.
0: It happened.
1: It's a thing we're going all right.

0: Yeah, me glad for your word, them, man. Me glad for your word, them.
1: Bless God.
0: You're glad for your word, them, sir.
1: Bless God.
0: You know, see, and I saw the enemy walking at times. Mm-hmm. You understand? So, mm-hmm. Me walk. Why, me can't leave it. Me

0: Thank you so much, Sister Pride.
1: I would mind if you was in Black Jamaica.
0: Yes, me never come up a Blackwood. And you know, yes, but, you know, anytime we come back to Jamaica, me I got Bedford cry, you know. Trust me, you have to get Bedford cry.
1: You have to. But yes. You know, sir, Uncle Wenji, yes.

0: And my children, them Uncle Wayne G, got 2 feet, so me don't have any problem with, with that. They favor them family more than me, so.
1: Yes.
0: Me never have those problems, but me not like this, when you cheat.
1: Right.
0: If you're not into a relationship, and the relationship narrow, me feel say you in it, then and move on.
1: I agree with you. I agree with you.
0: And some of the children, I'm uncle.

0: So because the one in a better position, they prefer to give that gentleman.
1: Yes, them prefer they stick with that name, but sometimes there some of the children them really know say the man with them way them into their name is not their real father.
0: Right,
1: but
0: right.
1: Sometimes the father know where is not the real father in a better position. Mm-hmm. So them cling to that. Well, me not wrong them still, because if you're in a position

0: It's on one way, a shock range, if not good, but I had it tremendous now.
1: But here why I say that. If the child

0: back on Sunday morning.
1: Make sure, hey, you make sure you call.
0: Uncle NG, sometimes you say you are going to take in some call, and when you start playing music, and Uncle NG, you know, member say, you didn't say you are going.
1: All right, well, I know. Listen to me though. Listen to me. We are asked, you know, tell me what time to open the phone line. Because when we open the phone line, we're not stopping. We have to make sure we open the phone line. It's Father's Day. What time to open the phone line, Sunday morning?
0: Uncle Wayne G.
1: Yes, ma'am.
0: You said that for Mother's Day, and give her right now. One long list and never get back.
1: Had to bring it stop. No, we have said that give her for before. Well, tell her it's her Father's Day, you know. I know she will come with the list. Tell her a Sunday she will come with the list.
0: All right, she not in now, so I will make she know that she All right,
1: thank you so much.
0: Bless yourself, Uncle Wayne G.
1: Bless you. Thank you, ma'am. Thanks for calling. I tell you, if I love this family one more time, you see. Let me say good evening to all our wonderful listeners. Good evening to you, our radio family all over.

0: Yeah.
1: But I did not register in my
0: real
1: name.
0: Real father. But you just said two father, one. Hold on, Sister Michelle. You said two father. You didn't say
1: yes.
0: One step and one father.
1: I register. I don't register in my father name.

That means you're born in the 60s. Hey, anybody a millionaire they're born in the 60s? Anybody born a millionaire they're born in the 60s? If you're born in the 50s and 40s and so, I mean, you're not have no millionaire.

0: understand.
1: Okay, William.
0: So the first name, a lot of people first name sound like the family name, the last name.
1: Yes.
0: Yeah, man. But Dr. Weasel, let me tell you something. You have some hot topic going on, brother.
1: Why you say that?
0: You
1: it's a family. We have some hot topic going.
0: All right.
1: I love the inclusive

How long you been hearing that? How long you been hearing that same sentiment that we're living the last days? At what point you say that we're living in the last days?

0: Go ahead, man.
1: All right, man.
0: What,
1: yeah,
0: what?
1: Man, yeah, man.
0: Man,
1: okay.
0: Welcome it, man.
1: But,
0: yes.
1: You know, in our
0: neighborhood,
1: when we
0: work in... No, when you say, oh, tell me, you use some kind of thing, then, no way. When you say, oh, ideas...
1: When

0: Because we were well brought up.
1: No,
0: let's look at it that way. We were well brought up. Nothing to say that today children is not being brought up properly. That's not what I'm saying. But we were

0: of this program is different.
1: No, man.
0: I know what you mean, but me no want them word they use when I am on this platform. Say lady man.
1: A pretty girl.
0: All right, that's girl. Better. That's better.
1: Yeah, man, she didn't love me.
0: Yeah.
1: She didn't love me bad, but you know, she was jealous bad.
0: As majority of our Caribbean ladies. tell me one Caribbean lady that really nothing is wrong with jealousy. Nothing is wrong with jealousy, you know. You must be jealous of a good thing. So hold on. You know, happy says she did.
1: Hold on.
0: You must be jealous after good things, don't you? So you never consider yourself good.
1: Yeah, man.
0: So we have a problem. No, you have a problem with our jealousy.

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We have a comfortable discussion. And you come change about Obi and all them sitting there.

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How are you? When the ladies them day, when I ladies them day, you know, we give it to them from early. Not when it come. Happy Father's Day to the fathers. Yes, we don't have to wait until when it the actual day is Father's.

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You probably heard it at the last funeral you went to. Somebody you loved died. You wish you could have told them just one more time. I think of people releasing their loved ones. It's sorrow, but it's a sweet sorrow, because we know there's rest. The Bible says, blessed are the dead who die in the Lord, for henceforth now and forevermore they rest from their labor, but their works follow them. They rest from their toil, they rest from their sweat, but their works follow them. In other words, whatever they were working on follows them into the presence of God, and they go into that great cloud of witnesses. Hand us the baton, and I think they do something on the other side for us on this earth that they couldn't have done for us while they were here. Can't you see a mother rocking her little baby, almost lifeless body? The doctor said, she's really brain dead. There's nothing we can do. And the mama says, can I just hold her one more time, please, before you take her? Yes. Tears are burning down her cheeks. And her only consolation is to know that that baby who has laboriously breathed and struggled for her last breath now is finding rest beyond the river. I don't know how I could face death without knowing there's rest beyond the river. I've had the fascinating experience, however sorrowful, to be in the hospital at the bedside and watch loved ones pass away or members of my congregation. I've been called there just in time to see them laying there with their eyes as if they were looking out the window and right through me, or sometimes at the foot of the bed. It's almost as if they were seeing Jesus, or maybe some loved one that had gone on ahead. Maybe the life support systems were still sounding and the little tiny beep of a heart going. Then after a while it flatlined and they found rest just beyond the river. A little tear trickles down that face. And you want to say, goodbye, mama, goodbye, daddy, I love you. But they're not looking at you. They won't even change their eyes. It's as if their focus has put them already in the presence of the Lord. And you just have to give your hands up and say, Lord, rest. Oh, hallelujah. Beyond that river. Come on, sing it. Goodbye, mama. Goodbye, daddy. Goodbye, little boy. 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
1: I want to give you all.

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0: Yeah.
1: Yo, family, listen. This is the Bishop himself, Marvin Sapp. You listen to Marvin Sapp Radio Show. And y'all know what the goal is, to give you guys the best in old school, new school, all school. Trying to keep this thing churchy, trying to keep it funky all at the same time. And speaking of churchy and funky, that was Jermaine Dali with the song entitled Never Shall Forget. And you heard it right here on the Marvin Sapp Radio Show. Beloved, this is the midst. You are literally in the midst. The Black Music Month celebration. The month of June, we celebrate Black Music Month. And the party and celebration continues with more music on the way. Plus, y'all know what time it is. It's time for Ask the Bishop. You got to keep it locked because you sent your question and I'm about to answer it right after this.
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1: Y'all know what time it is. It's time for Ask the Bishop. And the question this week is, why are older men marrying younger women? Why are older men marrying younger women? Well, I mean, that's a great question, to be honest with you, because I'm a newlywed and my wife is younger. And I can't speak for everybody, but allow me to speak for me. I married not just a younger woman. I married a younger woman who was accomplished. I married a younger woman who understood that she was not just marrying the man, but she was also marrying the mission. We just clicked, and we felt like we were each other's assignment. Again, I can't speak for everybody. I can speak for us. Maybe that's it. Maybe that's the answer for every older man that's marrying a younger woman. Maybe that's the answer for every younger woman that's marrying an older man. That they just clicked and they met at a place where it was just good for both of them. I don't necessarily look at that as a negative thing. I just feel like love finds you where it finds you. And when it finds you, you need to embrace it. You need to run with it because you may never find it again. That is indeed my answer. That's my answer, family. Now, listen, if you got a question or if you got a prayer request or if you got a song request, all you got to do is just email me at askmarvinsapp@gmail.com. Again, that's askmarvinsapp@gmail.com. And I just may answer your question the next time. Now, let's get back to some more great gospel music from Mia Allen singing the song entitled, Lord, I Love You. And you heard it right here on the Marvin Sapp Radio Show.

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1: We cannot fail. Say it again. Tell him there is no failure. Say it like you believe it. There is no failure in God. Listen. I wish you could see yourself in the future. I wish you could see yourself. You're doing better. Everything you said he would do, God did. 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

0: yeah. 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Oh, thank you, Jesus. Somebody praise him.
1: Hey, this is Joyanne Armstrong.
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a 15-year now Tiberius to the head ruler in a room. Him did have Pontius Pilate around Judea, Herod Antipas around Galilee, him brother Philip around Anturia, and Trachonitis and Lysania did around Abilene. Annas and Caiaphas are the leader for the priest then.

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5: 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I acknowledge that this entire day is a precious gift from you, filled with countless opportunities and blessings. In this moment, I seek your presence and guidance. I am grateful for the gift of this day and all the blessings it holds. Help me approach it with a heart full of gratitude. Grant me the wisdom to discern your will and the courage to follow it wholeheartedly. May my thoughts, words, and actions align with your divine purpose. 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May your light shine upon my path, guiding every step I take. 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Grant me a heart that is open to your leading and a spirit that is attuned to prayer. I acknowledge that this entire day is a precious gift from you, filled with countless opportunities and blessings. In this moment, I seek your presence and guidance. I am grateful for the gift of this day and all the blessings it holds. Help me approach it with a heart full of gratitude. Grant me the wisdom to discern your will and the courage to follow it wholeheartedly. May my thoughts, words, and actions align with your divine purpose. Throughout this day's journey, I seek your presence and guidance. I am grateful for the gift of this day and all the blessings it holds. Help me approach it with a heart full of gratitude. Grant me the wisdom to discern your will and the courage to follow it wholeheartedly. May my thoughts, words, and actions align with your divine purpose. Throughout this day's journey,

0: adversity that may come my way. Fill me with your strength and resilience, enabling me to overcome obstacles with unwavering faith in your power. 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May your light shine upon my path, guiding every step I take. 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Grant me a heart that is open to your leading and a spirit that is attuned to your voice. Help me recognize the opportunities you present to me and give me the courage to seize them. Use me as an instrument of your peace and a source of hope for others. In this day, I surrender my worries and fears to you. Replace them with your peace that surpasses all understanding. Grant me a calm and focused mind, enabling me to make wise decisions and handle any challenges that come my way. Lord, I commit this entire day into your hands. May your will be done in and through me. Fill me with your love, grace, and compassion that I may reflect your light to the world. In your holy name, I pray. Amen.
1: Amen. Amen. Good morning. Good morning. Good morning. Let me do this.
2: 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It's the foundation upon which we build our lives. 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When you choose to think positively, you're choosing to focus on possibilities, to see opportunities where others see obstacles, and to believe in the best possible outcomes. Positive thinking isn't just a feel-good philosophy. It's backed by science. Studies show that individuals with a positive mindset are more resilient, have better health, and experience greater levels of happiness. The way you think affects your brain's neural pathways, reinforcing patterns that can either uplift or bring you down. By choosing positive thoughts, you're literally rewiring your brain for success. Your thoughts create your reality. If you focus on negativity, you'll attract more of it into your life. But when you focus on the positive, you open yourself up to a world of possibilities. You start to see solutions instead of problems, opportunities instead of setbacks, and you begin to attract the right people, circumstances, and events into your life. Self-talk is the internal dialogue that runs through your mind every day. It's the voice that tells you whether you can or can't, whether you're worthy or unworthy, whether you'll succeed or fail. Positive self-talk is essential for cultivating a positive mindset. It's about replacing negative, self-limiting beliefs with empowering affirmations that remind you of your potential and worth. The benefits of positive thinking are vast and far-reaching. It's not just about feeling good in the moment. It's about creating a life that is fulfilling, joyful, and abundant. When you approach others with a positive attitude, you're more likely to build strong, meaningful connections. Positivity is contagious. When you radiate it, others are drawn to you. It fosters trust, understanding, and compassion, making your relationships deeper and more fulfilling. Positivity builds resilience. Life is full of challenges, but when you have a positive mindset, you're better equipped to handle them. You see setbacks as temporary, problems as solvable, and failures as opportunities to learn and grow. Resilience isn't about never falling down. It's about bouncing back stronger each time you do. A positive mindset doesn't just happen overnight. It's something you cultivate, nurture, and develop over time. It requires intention, effort, and consistency. Mindfulness is the practice of being present, of focusing on the here and now without judgment. It helps you become aware of your thoughts, allowing you to identify and change negative patterns. Meditation is a powerful tool for cultivating positivity. It quiets the mind, reduces stress, and creates space for positive thoughts to take root. Setting positive intentions is about consciously choosing the direction of your thoughts and actions. It's about deciding each day to focus on the good, to be kind, to be patient, to approach life with a positive attitude. Intentions guide your day and shape your experiences, creating a life that reflects your deepest values and desires.

0: Negative thinking is a habit that can be hard to break, but it's not impossible. Overcoming negativity requires awareness. Positive thinking starts.
1: Good morning.
0: It's the foundation upon which we build our lives. Every thought you think has the power to shape your world. When you choose to think positively, you're choosing to focus on possibilities, to see opportunities where others see obstacles, and to believe in the best possible outcomes. Positive thinking isn't just a feel-good philosophy. It's backed by science. Studies show that individuals with a positive mindset are more resilient, have better health, and experience greater levels of happiness. The way you think affects your brain's neural pathways, reinforcing patterns that can either uplift or bring you down. By choosing positive thoughts, you're literally rewiring your brain for success. Your thoughts create your reality. If you focus on negativity, you'll attract more of it into your life. But when you focus on the positive, you open yourself up to a world of possibilities. You start to see solutions instead of problems, opportunities instead of setbacks, and you begin to attract the right people, circumstances, and events into your life. Self-talk is the internal dialogue that runs through your mind every day. It's the voice that tells you whether you can or can't, whether you're worthy or unworthy, whether you'll succeed or fail. Positive self-talk is essential for cultivating a positive mindset. It's about replacing negative, self-limiting beliefs with empowering affirmations that remind you of your potential and worth. The benefits of positive thinking are vast and far-reaching. It's not just about feeling good in the moment. It's about creating a life that is fulfilling, joyful, and abundant. When you approach others with a positive attitude, you're more likely to build strong, meaningful connections. Positivity is contagious. When you radiate it, others are drawn to you. It fosters trust, understanding, and compassion, making your relationships deeper and more fulfilling. Positivity builds resilience. Life is full of challenges, but when you have a positive mindset, you're better equipped to handle them. You see setbacks as temporary, problems as solvable, and failures as opportunities to learn and grow. Resilience isn't about never falling down. It's about bouncing back stronger each time you do. A positive mindset doesn't just happen overnight. It's something you cultivate, nurture, and develop over time. It requires intention, effort, and consistency. Mindfulness is the practice of being present, of focusing on the here and now without judgment. It helps you become aware of your thoughts, allowing you to identify and change negative patterns. Meditation is a powerful tool for cultivating positivity. It quiets the mind, reduces stress, and creates space for positive thoughts to take root. Setting positive intentions is about consciously choosing the direction of your thoughts and actions. It's about deciding each day to focus on the good, to be kind, to be patient, to approach life with a positive attitude. Intentions guide your day and shape your experiences, creating a life that reflects your deepest values and desires. Negative thinking is a habit that can be hard to break, but it's not impossible. Overcoming negativity requires awareness, effort, and persistence. The first step to overcoming negative thinking is to recognize it. Pay attention to your thoughts. Are they critical, pessimistic, or self-defeating? Once you become aware of these patterns, you can begin to challenge and change them. When a negative thought arises, don't just accept it, challenge it. Ask yourself, is this true? Is there another way to see this? What's the positive side of this situation? By reframing negative thoughts, you weaken their hold on you and open yourself up to a more positive perspective. It's not enough to simply remove negative thoughts. You need to replace them with positive ones. For every negative thought, find a positive one to take its place. Over time, this practice will shift your mindset, making positivity your default mode of thinking. Positivity isn't just about improving your own life. It's about making a difference in the lives of others. When you spread positivity, you create a ripple effect that touches everyone around you. Simple acts of kindness can have a profound impact. A smile, a compliment, a helping hand. All of these gestures can brighten someone's day and inspire them to pass on the positivity. Kindness is a powerful way to spread positivity and create a more compassionate world. The words you choose matter. Positive communication is about speaking with intention, offering encouragement, and reframing negative situations in a positive light. When you communicate positively, you foster stronger relationships, reduce conflict, and create an environment where everyone feels valued and supported. The most powerful way to spread positivity is to lead by example. Live your life with a positive mindset, and others will be inspired to do the same. Your attitude and your outlook can influence those around you, creating a community of positivity and support.
1: Good morning, good morning, good morning, good morning, good morning. Good morning, ladies and gentlemen. If it's your first time here, my name is Brother Gary, and I'm going to be with you till 11 o'clock. I want to say good morning to Central 96.3. Good morning, happy Sabbath to every Sabbath keeper all over the world. I'm sitting in for my good friend, DJ Tilly. We have good news coming up right after Vibes Boss are sitting for Captain Baker. And uno up for a warm day. Uno up for a energetic day. Good morning. Good morning. And if my phone line forward to me. Somebody give me a check, you know. 305-654-7944. 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Good morning. 305-654-7944. Auntie Jacqueline, good morning to everybody on Caribbean Radio. HD, good morning. Everybody, good morning to Uno. Somebody give me a phone check. 305-654-7944. 305-654-7944. Remember if the phone to the hour? No, the phone would fall to me, idiot. The phone that fall to DJ Tilly. Good day. Good afternoon. Good day, Brother Gary, UK. Good morning to my UK. Idiot. Dopey. The phone that forward to DJ Tilly. Idiot. Are you design it, Ayakum? And you don't know it. Target suit. 18 minutes past the hour of 9 o'clock. Good morning. But me know a good thing. My WhatsApp at work. Somebody listen at Central, give me a WhatsApp check, you know. Call me on WhatsApp and say good morning. 305-305-6494. 305-305-6494. Evangelist, how you do?
2: Gotta widen your fields, man.
1: Good morning to you, my brother. Good morning. Do me good a favor. Morning, can good you morning. Give me a real opening prayer and I sat the morning? Yeah, come. You not get you all up and I sat there, you know. Give me a opening prayer now, man. Make a gallon with the saved, man.
2: Oh, I will, man. I will.
1: Go ahead, Evangelist. Go ahead. Go ahead, sir.
2: Okay. Yes, at the cross where I first saw the Lord and the burning of my heart rolled away. It was there by faith I received my sight. And now I am happy.
1: All the way.
2: Thank you, God. Thank you, God. Thank you for Central Station. Thank you for each and every radio announcer. Thank you for each and everything that we are doing in your name, Jesus, and Central. Bless us again. Help us, dear God, to stand fast in the liberty where you have set us free. And help us, dear God, not to entangle ourselves in the yoke of bondage. Help us to love our one another as you love us. Bless us again. And use us for the rest of this service in Jesus' name.
1: Amen. Amen. Yeah. Evangelist, amen. I feel when the DJ come and tell me, say, nah, there. Me say, God, me I go burn the fire this man and go out. Me I say, Lord, I'm going to give you the whole 2 hours for yourself. Me I push out Brother Gary to the mix. Me I push out Brother Gary. Ladies and gentlemen, good morning. Me started like this now.
3: You see, I just want to take some time right now to say...
1: Thank you, my Lord.
3: Thank you, my Lord.
1: For each and every little... Hey, Dr. Wayne G, good morning. How are you doing, Charlie? Happy Sabbath to all my Sabbath keepers.

0: Brother Gary, love you. Hello, good morning.
1: Good morning, Brother Gary. I love you too.
0: Good morning, baby girl.
1: You driving the bus this morning? You driving the bus this morning?
0: No, no, me not drive bus.
1: You not driving the bus?
0: No, baby, no. When me come, me am who own a vehicle. Yeah, me am who own a vehicle. God know what he's doing. Me I go take that something, yeah? And good on the road. How you the baby? How your team are going? How we team are going?
1: The team win the first game, man, so waiting on the second one now.
0: They're no must. Bad mind me for the USA, them, you see. Lord. Bad mind me for them, you see. But good morning. Good morning.
1: If I saw the African team, they come with dress up. Oh, my goodness.
0: Yeah, them ready. Good morning, baby girl.
1: All right.
0: Good morning. What a second.

0: Brother Clifton, good morning to you, my brother. How are you, sir?
1: I'm fine, sir. Good morning. You're live in Central Village, St. Catherine, Jamaica.
0: Good morning to Central Village, Jamaica. Good morning, good morning, good morning. And you ready for the little jump up here in our mind? Something different. Good morning.
2: See, I just want to take some time right now to say
1: Lord.
0: Thank you. Why them say the system loud?
2: For each and every little

What a way to start your Saturday morning. I want to say good morning to everybody at the TikTok ticking with me this morning. Caribbean Radio HD, that's my TikTok page this morning. Good morning, good morning, good morning. Let me say good morning to my friends, man. My brother Michael. Good morning, Charlie.

What a way. Good morning. Good morning. I want to say good morning to Sister Jas. Good morning to you. Let me go over here, son. Caribbean Radio, HD4.com. Auntie Babette, original to the Sir. Auntie Jet Union, G-Ma Punkin. G-Ma Punkin. At first, me I see that name there. Then they are come like a, yeah. And DJ Tilly is not here this morning. Everybody you don't know a thing, go and be sitting in. Sister Velma, beautiful good morning to you. And when we get the call, the text this morning, I'm a check. I say, you know what? I'm here back up for Tilly a morning time when I'm not there. I say, I'm ready. I was ready. I was excited. I was happy because let me say this to you. Every opportunity when me get to tell somebody about Jesus Christ, me I jump on it. Me I jump on it and there's nothing else I could ask for, man. It's this opportunity if you can tell somebody about Jesus Christ. Brother Aubrey, let me say this to you, punk. Me nearly say pumpkin juice, but I know one girl, me know one girl named pumpkin juice. But I just want to say everybody, thank you. New system, good morning. Princess Diana, good morning. Everybody, if you want anything, just stop by the home page of the Brother Gay Morning Show where you can tell me. She Marie Carrite Emmings. I know this lady. Emmings. And if a she, one person me know near Emmings. Good morning. Is Shemika Wright Emmings. Good morning. How you do? Stop by the home page. That's where I live. Let's go over this and go say good morning to Brother Gary. BroGary.com. Our Caribbean Radio HD4.com. Miss Emmings, are you that? When I see your husband last night, I never you that girl. Good morning. Stop by the home page. Go over the web page. Sister Louise, good morning to you. God, I'm excited. I want Saturday morning already to come play some music. And wife bring a little lady gone out gone for breakfast. I said to her this morning when me I get up, I said, my girl, that's part of your tides. That's part of your tides. And tomorrow is our first time doing a Father's Day celebration. And I'm excited. So please may I invite out everybody. Good morning to 103.3 HD3. And good morning to my teamers. It's a day today. It's raining right here in Port St. Lucie. Not now, but later on. And hey, Dr. Wayne G, when you get a pen, I'm going to write down the music I'm going to play this morning because you're going to need them. I want a girl in them again.

0: your girl name again. Chase Mystic, good morning. DJ DM, good morning. Marvin Wallace, good morning. DJ Glenn, Lusty J, good morning. Today me have some music in my system here where me are telling the truth. You have to love Jesus. If you get pandemic and the music here, but just the one I know. If you don't love Jesus, the music can not go sweet. Good morning. Happy Sabbath. Good morning, good morning, good morning, good morning. Come on, man. Somebody call somebody now. Me want to start share the page for me. Me want to start share the page, car. Me know Dr. Wayne G no member the music here, you know. That no member the music here, you know. I may have them in here, you know. To them in one mood, I tell you the truth. Everybody get in the pen. You know, ready? Go, let's go. Hold on. No, man, another. Hold on. Another CD over here, sir. This is over here, sir. Another one here. You know, when I come from them, I'm going to burn a fire. Vice Boss, good morning, me charge you. Everybody, share the page with me now. Tap the screen and share the page with them on TikTok. And remember, to them, I give you something. I give you 10 Lexi this morning. If you don't have a Lexi, I give you one. Good morning to the laundromat in Brooklyn. Brother Victor, let me know if I'm on. Good morning, sir. We need some people join us this morning.
1: March up for Jesus.
0: Hold on, man. Hold on, man. Hold on, man. Hold on, man.
1: Come on, Christian people. March up.
0: Hey, Doc, remember the album, man? Rise up, rise up. Hold on, brother, dear man. Hold on, man. Auntie Stacy, good morning. Good morning. Somebody call somebody now. We have promoted a new page here today, the new page we are used today. Please, tap the screen for me now. Everybody tap the screen, Panda. It's called Caribbean Radio HD. Go over the new page for me now. Everybody.

0: morning, Mr. Well, you want like pot of curry goat, marinish water soup, to put on the bus this morning to share because about 20 fathers, you know, 20 men. Me up on the bus this morning, if you come on the bus this morning, you know, what me do the pot of soup now?
1: Good morning.
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0: Lie, man, me say me a hold it this morning.
1: You know something, people? My mama.
0: Sister Claret Vita, the one you have for you.
1: God is sweet.
0: Sister Claret Vita, the one you have for you. Caribbean Radio, good morning. Morning. 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

0: Mr. Boko, I had me a couple days ago.
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0: What do you mean? Burn with your brother, Gary. 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Let me go, doctor. Let me go, let me go, let me go.
1: You know something, people? 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

0: My God, my God, my God, let me keep the music. Let me keep the music pumping.
1: Suppose we don't meet.
0: Brother Larry! Hold on, man. Me tell me, say me, I go go on bad this side. What is the name of this song? No, hold on, man. Everybody on TikTok, start tap the screen for me now, please. Please, may I ask you now, start to tap the screen. 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Right now, me and my phone sitter, I share the page right now. Come on, let's go. Let's go.

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0: is anybody on TikTok? All right, hold on. I'm on TikTok. My name is, it's called Caribbean Radio HD. That's my TikTok page. Just come on and just, everybody on TikTok, good morning to you. I hope and pray that everybody's excited. I'm here this morning to tell somebody about the power of Jesus Christ, the power of good music, Saturday morning music. Good morning. I'm going to beg everybody a favor. I got my horn up. I'm going to tell you how you can download it in a minute. Good morning.
1: Suppose we don't meet.
0: I got a question to ask everybody this morning. Suppose we don't meet. Suppose we don't meet. Are you going to be mad at me if you go to heaven and you don't see me? I'm going to be mad if I don't see you.
1: Suppose we don't meet and that...
0: J205, thank you for the follow. Appreciate that. I love that. Come on, everybody, just start tapping the screen for me now, please. Do me a beg now. Take a finger and do like this. And just tap it around 30 times. Just tap it. Like, yeah. Faith Hope, good morning, Sister Faith Hope. Thank you for the follow. Appreciate that. I love that. Good morning.

Can I get somebody from Zurich to give me a call right now? And just tell me, what kind of tea are you boiling? Do you have, you still the mint tea? And mint tea and Cersei tea in Jamaica? Can somebody in Jamaica just give me a call right now? 305-305-6494. Let me know what kind of tea you're cooking, you're boiling, because we don't cook tea. Do you have, you still the mint tea? And mint tea and Cersei tea in Jamaica? Can somebody in Jamaica just give me a call right now? 305-305-6494. Let me know what kind of tea you're cooking, you're boiling.

0: As I told you, I found this album. I found this album a couple of days ago. I was going through my CDs and I found this album. And I said, God, I have not played this lady in around a year or two. And I found the album. I said, I got to play her. When DJ Tilly called me and told me he's not coming in, I said, let me come in for you then. I'm going to be on the next station, but I will come in for you same time. I want to say good morning to everybody who listening all over the world. Good morning. Welcome. Welcome. How many get no call from Jamaica yet? Jamaica people, 9 minutes. Call me on WhatsApp now. Call me on WhatsApp. Good morning. Good morning. Good morning. Somebody from Jamaica give me a call in, man. 305-305. That's my WhatsApp number. Call me and let me know. What kind of tea are you drinking this Saturday morning? Do we still drink tea or we go buy coffee? Yeah, I am from Baltimore, Maryland. Sister Norma Edwards, can you send me a text? Let me, I want to do something different this morning. Sister Norma Edwards, send me a text and I say good morning. 305-305-6494. I want to hook you up with Alexi. Sister Norma Edwards from Baltimore. Sister Marvia, Marvin, good morning. 305-305-6494. When I find the song, Dr. Wayne G, when we play the song, you're going to know who sing it now, you know. When I found the album, this was the song. I was going through the album when I find this song. It's only one person I listen to the radio in Jamaica. We don't understand that. Hello, good morning.
1: Ben Aguirre.
0: Oi.
1: The presence of the Lord is with you this morning, man.
0: Good morning.

0: Yep.
1: Hello, good morning.
0: Morning, Brother Gary.
1: Morning, my boss. So where you call from, Daddy?
0: Yeah, Brother Linford, man. Jamaica, man. You hear me now, no?
1: Yeah.
0: My boy one team named Bailey. What you about Bailey?
1: Wow. What name?
0: Yeah. Bailey.
1: Bailey. I've never heard about that tea yet, sir. Never in my life.
0: Bailey. Yeah, ask Daddy Squeeze about this. Daddy Squeeze will tell you. Daddy Squeeze doesn't know about that.
1: All right, so I'm going to check it out. Bailey. All right, sir.
0: Yeah, man, Bailey.
1: All right, sir. Hello, good morning.
2: 50567.
1: Hello, good morning. Hello, good
2: morning. Good morning, Brother Gary.
1: Where you calling from, young lady?
2: I'm calling from Jamaica, Clarendon.
1: Clarendon, to be exact. Good morning to you. And, yeah, all but your boss here have minutes. You know, can I call for WhatsApp?
2: Oh, we should only call you for WhatsApp.
1: That's okay.
2: Never mind, next time. Look how we call you back again.
1: What kind of tea, yeah, boy? Mm-hmm. You still boil tea, man, in time?
2: Of course, you know, it's a spirit-weed tea me I drink this morning.
1: So then there's some new tea, because I don't know them tea there. Spirit-weed?
2: Yes, man, a bush where you can drink. It's good, it's cool.
1: Spirit-weed?
2: Yes, the name spirit-weed. It joke you if you have to be careful how you dry it up, because it will stick you. It have
1: listen,
2: a sharp.
1: Me born and grow. Me used to live at Denby. Me used to live at Chapelton Road. Me live at Walks Road. Me live at Foga Road. Me live at... Let me give some more place. Me live down me live over up at Jack Monday. Me live at farm. Me never hear about that tea there yet. What name?
2: Okay. Spirit weed.
1: So I saw new tea then after COVID.
2: A long time tea, man. I know. Just come, hurry, come up tea. Long time tea.
1: Thank you, baby. I enjoy the music, boy. I enjoy the music. Don't.
2: Yeah. Oh, Brother Gary, man. Yeah, mash up the place, don't you, man? Yeah, mash you up, you know?
1: All right, me put us. Love you, baby. I never heard about none of those two tea. Somebody call me. I am not in long time, Brother Gary. Not that in long time. Yeah, I've never heard about that tea. Somebody give me a call. Spirit weed and better man the car with one look while from Montego Bay 305-305-6494. And where's the for your tea name again, sir? 305-305-6494. Blessing though you are there. Thank you, Sharon. Always please remember to respond to the text message. Thank you. Good morning. Good morning, Mr. Leroy. Bay leaf. The only bay leaf we know is. Hello, good morning.
3: Brother Gary, morning. Spirit weed in long time, man. From your picnic.
1: What name?
3: Long time. Spirit weed.
1: Which part of Jamaica you come from?
3: Kingston.
1: And you know, me never know about no tea at Jamaica near spirit weed. Never in my life. Thank you, my baby. 305-305-6494. We want to know if our culture is still remain the same. So all the new tea that we mean know, you know, anybody talk about them tea like COVID kill out them tea there. Hello, good morning. Where you calling from?
4: Jamaica, Bagwell.
1: Which way tea name?
4: Yes, Bagwell. Probably never hear about that name. They need a Bagwell.
1: Never, not the name they alone confused me. See that? Where the tea name? Where you say? I wish tea. Where for your tea? Where I drink this morning name?
4: I tell about the spirit weed. I from me barn. We are drink that the tea. They good for your stomach. If your stomach have pain, you cold for your stomach. Also, you boil it and drink it.
1: Wow.
4: It joke.
1: All right. Let me see. Let me go back. Go take 305-305-6494. 305-305-6494. If it's your first time, please press the follow button and tap the screen for me. I got 50,000 this morning. Hello, good morning.
5: Morning, sir. How are you doing?
1: Good morning, Auntie Millie. How are you, baby?
5: I'm good.
1: You know,
5: You have not drink the rosemary tea as yet either.
1: Rosemary. The only person I know near Rosa, one girl used to live at Banasta. She used to sell the market with all away. We don't know no more Rose.
5: I said rosemary, the tea. Rosemary tea.
1: What happened to the little normal tea there back at Jamaica? We don't drink the tea no more. What is rosemary?
5: A tea good for people who have like sugar and stuff. for the blood and stuff.
1: Rosemary?
6: Yeah.
1: First me know about the Auntie Millie. First me know about Auntie Costa Rica. Good morning to my Costa Rican. Can you say
6: good morning, Brother Gary? Good morning. I know about the spirit weed too. It grow wild. It's family to the mint.
1: Costa Rica. Ashamed. If you are not Jamaican.
6: Who in Costa Rica? I mean, it grow wild.
1: Hold a minute. Hello, good morning.
7: Good morning,
1: young lady. Yes,
7: all you guys come from Jamaica and don't know Rosemary Tea and all those
1: Me, mama, better get on one here. Rosemary?
7: Yeah, man.
1: Where you calling from, Cedar? Where you calling from?
7: They call from Florida, man. My pastor in the van. Dr. Greenaway and Deaconess Francis.
1: Tell him I say good morning. My name is Brother Gay. What's the name of your church?
7: Divine Holiness Church. Announce it, man.
1: What's the address? Anybody?
7: What the address that?
1: What is the address? Anybody over there in Divine 66. Holiness? Yes, ma'am.
7: 66.
1: Yes.
7: 88.
1: Yes.
7: U.S. Highway, Port St. Lucie, Florida, 34952.
1: That's where I live. What time church start? Good morning. I don't think she hear me good. I want to say good morning to Divine Holiness Church. Thank you for tuning in. My name is Brother Gary. And I want to say a beautiful good morning to everybody. And happy Sabbath to all my Sabbath keepers. Good morning. I don't want no tree, no tea name. The only Rose me know is Rosie, where that a Natty, real sister. Me don't want no tea name. We used to sell the market together, all of a market. Good morning. Welcome to the weekend here. I'm looking up. Yeah. Again, let me go play some more music. I want to say good morning to Divine Holiness Church. Good morning. When I found the song, Wayne G, this is the song I'm going to find on the album. I said the album is a bird. Mama Sadiki, good morning, baby. How you doing, sweetie?
8: Brother Gary.
1: How you doing, my putus?
8: I'm good. I grew up on all of those tea in Jamaica.
1: Which one? Rosemary Tito? Hold on, don't move. Hold on. Hello, good morning.
9: Brother Gary, good morning.
1: Where you calling from, sweetheart? Where you calling from?
9: I'm calling from Brooklyn.
1: Yeah, wait, talk to me.
9: Rosemary tea that you're talking about right now, I'm drinking some.
1: Rosemary tea?
9: This is a fine leaf. Can you get it in the supermarket to buy up here in Korean store?
1: What is Jesus? Never hear about no Rosemary.
9: I'm a girl, you're not Jamaican.
1: Yeah, but me never know about no Rosemary tea.
9: Rosemary and the same sprint with the lady I tell you about and capital bush medicine that.
1: Me have to go ask me, grab my mind. My mommy, my
9: mother. Just a couple of them, you can't do that, and kill every one of them.
1: Wow. Mama Sadiki? Mama Sadiki?
8: Yes?
1: So you are saying to me, you drink rosemary tea too?
8: Yes, sir, in Jamaica.
1: So which part of me there? Which part of rosemary did there? Which part of me did there?
8: Probably you didn't even born yet.
1: Oh, so I... Them are tea for up here, kill fill up.
8: Yes, sir.
1: Love you, baby. Good morning. No, serious. I've never heard about this tea. Good tea, Brother Gary. Me have to go look some. Hello, good morning.
10: Good morning, Brother
1: Wayne G. Good morning.
10: Good morning.
1: Mommy?
10: I'm calling from Line Road in Summerfield. I'm enjoying my wild bars of tea right now.
1: What kind of tea?
10: Wild Bazaar.
1: You know, some of these are confusing, actually. I confuse me. Wild who?
10: Wild Bazaar tea. Wild Bazaar.
1: This doesn't make no sense. What is wild? I don't know if I'm confusing, actually. I confuse the hell out of me this morning. Lord, may I make them any people that have confused me, Jesus. I wish tea near Wild Bazaar. Hello, good morning.
7: Good morning, Brother Gary.
1: Good morning, baby. How you doing, mama?
7: I'm here again, man. Me and Dr. Greenaway, my pastor.
1: Yeah.
7: We are laugh after you, you know, man.
1: For real?
7: I hear when you ask when church start. Church start 11:30.
1: Today, right? Sabbath church.
7: Yeah, no, man. On Sunday.
1: So anybody want a church, can you do me a favor and make somebody text me the address? I'm living in Port St. Lucie. Sometime you just want to visit a church. And where your pastor from?
7: She's from Jamaica, man. What do you?
1: Tell her I say good morning. She know anything about rosemary tea?
7: Yes, ma'am. Just talk it over the ear, make them hear it, man.
1: And text me the time when church starts and the address right now. Text it to me.
7: All right,
1: baby.
7: Yeah, man.
1: Yeah, man. Believe. Hello, good morning. Hello, good morning. I have never heard about wild basil. Want to say good morning? Hi, good morning.
11: Good morning. This is Sister Norma Edwards.
1: Hi, Sister Norma Edwards. Where are you calling from, young lady?
11: Baltimore, Maryland.
1: Good morning to you. And I first hear about Brother Gary. I first listen to me.
11: Yes, it's the first time I'm at work.
1: Yeah.
11: So this is a bathroom call. I have to run this.
1: Girl, that one, me know about that one. No, we don't call it bathroom. We call it toilet. Toilet call.
11: I wanted to call earlier, but I couldn't.
1: Thank you so much. Listen, yes. Have you left work? I'm going to send some link on here and tell you, oh, you can listen to me every day. I'm here all every right. morning, 6 to 10. Which part of Jamaica? You ever hear about wild basil tea yet?
11: No, but I know rosemary tea. Rosemary is a popular season. Everybody uses it. It's so good for you. I'm a nurse.
1: So rosemary, are you name busy? Are they name chill?
11: No. I think some people call it. I don't know. But rosemary is a big old bush that grow like lemon. What do you call it? Fever grass. And we use it all the time in Jamaica.
1: Fuss me about. When you rosemary?
11: Really? Rosemary. It's not Mary. It's Mary.
1: Rosemary. Me don't know about the tea there. I never drink that tea.
11: When you don't Google it, after you Google it, you go see there, because they probably have a lot of different names for it in Jamaica.
1: Maybe a that. Maybe a changing name for me, huh?
11: Mm-hmm. You know it, man. It's just the name. That's the correct name.
1: Thank you, me putus. Listen, welcome to Brother Gary. And me come on every morning, 6 to 10. You have something to laugh about now, girl. And praise God at
11: yes,
1: the same
11: my
1: time.
11: Dear. So while my nurse, I work in the clinic so we can play it low. But me can't make the fault going for come. Me have to go to run to the toilet.
1: Do like my wife. Do like my wife. To put on sitting in her ears and draw the ear over it.
11: That's what we do. But me can't make the phone call because they hear me attack the patio and then me wonder, who are you talking to?
1: Yeah, don't. Sitting. All right, me putus. Mm-hmm. Welcome to the family, girl. Welcome. Good morning.
11: You're welcome.
1: Good morning.
11: All right, bye-bye.
1: This is the song Dr. Wayne G will draw me to the lady. Big up all who know Jesus long. It's 10:23. Big up all who know Jesus long. All who in the church must drive. All who are going to church tomorrow. All who know God has been good to you. This is a song.

Me say big up all who know Jesus long. All who celebrate Jesus long. All who know about Jesus. I know say nobody can't push you.

She said, "Brother Gary, I'm still singing. And you are the only person playing these old songs. You can bring me if you want me. Come to a concert in Port St. Lucie. I know that's where you live now. I listen to you so much." She said, "Brother Gary, bring me anywhere. You are the only broadcaster playing these old songs." Mr. Girl, I can't live by nothing else. I hope

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Let me ask a question. 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And don't know what they're singing? And don't know the song they them are sing? And you sit down there and move up your mouth? And I go like you're chew and chingum? 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

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And when you the thing about these songs, when you're singing them, little eye water come out of your eye and the pick them and say, Mama, you're all right. But they don't understand. You have to hide and sing them songs. Because they will feel like somebody abuse you. But it's the love of Jesus.

0: I want to play about this song for somebody. I want to play about this song for somebody. I want to play about this song for somebody. Good morning.
1: A pleasant good morning to you.
0: Good morning. Are you listening to the Brother Gay Show this morning? Because I'm on, but you don't know, so I'm on. I'm coming just because.
1: Yeah, I'm on.
0: You're listening?
1: Before you went on and listen, you on.
0: So I want to play a song for you. And let me say this to you. If you have a mechanical mistake and think about anything after today, more than just living for the next 20 years, me, I go war.
1: I don't want to, sir.
0: I want to say that, Brother Tony, happy birthday to you. May the Lord bless you. May the Lord bless you. May every part of your bone, may you live for the next 20 more years. And then live and teach the Bible and tell people about. A gentleman called me one day from Jamaica and said, Brother Gary, how would a man name Brother Tony? Me say, I'm a stepfather, I'm a father-in-law, one of them. He said, Brother Gary, the man teach me something about Jesus and me never know in all my 30 years I got church.
1: What? Praise God.
0: I just want to tell you, happy birthday, Brother Tony. May the Lord bless you. May every part of your body move. The finger them fi turn the Bible for your find the scripture, them one day especially. And may you have a great, great day. That song here for you. And we know you're
1: thank
0: supposed
1: you
0: to
1: very
0: sing
1: much.
0: That song here. For the next 30 minutes, every song of me I play. And Brother Tony, many of you know, say, are you give me. Ladies and gentlemen, anybody hear me I play the AI music, then blame it on Brother Tony. And him give me them. And if they're not real, I blame it on Brother Tony. But Dr. Wade G is Brother Tony give me 15 songs a couple weeks ago. And me I say, hold on. If Brother Tony can't listen to AI, that means Jesus in it then.
1: Hey, all right.
0: Brother Tony, right. You give everybody, more than around 10 people call me right now. I wish Brother Tony happy birthday. Brother Tony, I love you, sir. Behind your back and in front of you. The only thing me not like with you is because sometimes I feel like you want God ever left me and me have to quarrel in the house.
1: I carry it down, don't worry, sir.
0: All right, sir. I love it. That's how you feel. That's how you feel.
1: Yes.
0: And don't make nobody else in the house singing more than you alone. Nobody. Alone. Nobody in the house never singing more than you alone. Good morning, Tita, Brother Tony. What are they? Please, somebody call me. I wish Brother Tony today and birthday. Write it in by the chat room. Evangelist. How are you?
2: Big up, Brother Tony. There,
0: baby. My God,
2: give me number.
0: Give me that 20.
2: Of God.
0: Give me that 20 number.
2: Yes, give me that 20
0: Lord
2: number.
0: Jesus.
2: Yes.
0: What are they? Auntie Velma. Good. Hey, remember, send me up on one station.
3: Good morning, Brother Gary.
0: Good morning. Happy Brother Tony birthday today. Today, my 199.
3: Birthday, thank God for you. You're blessing me because when you pray from head to toe and every part of the body, and sometimes you have to touch
0: them
3: and say, healing in the name of Jesus.
0: Sister Velma, what do you mean in my prayer? And he said, Lord, touch the buttocks. Me comes and touch for me.
3: Yeah, you touch everywhere, Brother Gary.
0: Let
3: me touch everywhere.
0: God,
3: Brother Tony.
0: God bless you. I will be wife that year must touch the buttocks. Can we know she will quarrel? Can wife
3: and
0: I?
3: Like,
0: listen, the wife is like the daughter, you know. You talk about the buttocks, they will complain.
3: I know.
0: Brother Tony, that one there, Daddy Tony. Happy birthday to you. Ladies and gentlemen. My God, Brother Tony, happy birthday. May the Lord bless you. I'm sending my nobody else not the house in the song. I'm you alone.

0: Me say if you're in Lear Acres and you want a church to go to, Nikki, go visit that church and film me now.
1: The voice.
0: 2305 Lakeview Drive in Lear Acres.
1: He's beating me still.
0: Happy birthday, brother Tony. You know, me can't call him brother Tony. Me have to call him daddy, Uncle Tony. No, brother, daddy Tony, me call him.
1: He'll never will leave.
0: Hey, we have a celebrated birthday today. Write us up on

0: Say Jesus to a better 20 life.
1: Jesus promised he'll never will leave.
0: Good morning.
2: Good morning, Brother Gary. How are you?
0: Good morning, Sister Faith. Yeah, Johnny birthday celebration too.
2: Yes, sir. Happy birthday, Brother Tony, and many more, sir.
0: Oh my God, Mister. You ever hear my prayer and identify the part of the body them yet?
2: I heard about the buttocks prayer.
0: Bye, Sister Faith. Bye, Sister Faith.
2: I will touch mine in retroactive prayers and receive the Mister, prayers what Brother Tony
0: prayed. Why do you be a driver? Me say, if your wife ever hear him this morning, his wife will go and say, Tony. Tony, what are you praying about?
2: Everybody has one at these prayers, so.
0: Bye, Sister Faith. Bye, Sister Faith. Good morning. Jesus.
3: Sin breaker.
0: What a day, man. Brother Tony, I'm celebrating birthday and better get up on the radio. Am I not in Georgia? We look how God good. You make we can talk about him this morning. Every song I never play after this dedicated to you, Brother Tony.
3: Then I heard the voice of myself.
4: Manners. Phone well busy. Brother Tony, happy birthday. From Big Ten in Hartford. Many more.

0: number 20.
1: Hello, Jesus promised he'll never.
0: Hello, good morning.
2: Good morning. Good morning, Garfield. How are you?
0: Oh, are you this?
2: It is. Look, I'm just calling to wish.
0: Hold on a minute. You can't just jump over me, so my girl. Good morning.
2: Good morning.
0: Ladies and gentlemen, this is my wife. Yeah, look at this gentleman. Listen, at the first me talk on a Saturday morning, are you? Oh, me forgot you just come from. How was the breakfast, by the way?
2: Actually, good. I went out with a trolley for breakfast. It was wonderful. We went out.
0: Wow.
2: So it was great. So
0: and
2: I'm back. Yes.
0: Tell her, you are taking her for breakfast in the department of your father. Listen, I just talked to Brother Tony. I force you.
2: Yes.
0: And I. You ever hear your father pray for the buttocks yet?
2: You told me. I have not heard him pray for the
0: everybody here.
2: You told
0: everybody.
2: Me about that.
0: Listen, well, yeah, Jeff, hear me if your wife ever, your wife, I'm going to say, listen what she'll say. She'll say, Tony.
2: You know mommy already, right?
0: Tony, did you just say buttocks?
2: Well, you know mommy already. Look, I'm not sticking with you. Look, I just want to wish that, a special happy birthday to my wonderful dad. Daddy, I'm wishing you continued health, joy, and God's richest blessing today and always. I love you, Daddy. Daddy, happy birthday. Garfield, we'll speak in a few, all right, honey?
0: Hey, let me say this to you. And you know, only pray for your buttocks to, in prayer for your front part. Anything you want to hear him, I swear to God, listen, every time you hear him, but me just want to tell Brother Tony, everybody, ladies and gentlemen, all of who hear the buttocks prayer, can you give me a call? No, let me leave it alone.
2: Would you leave that alone? Take care, look. We'll
0: hey, good morning. No, serious. Let me talk about the song of Brother Tony again one more time. It's 10:39 right here on the Brother Gary Morning Show, and I'm normally never on a Saturday, but somebody called me and said, fill in, and ladies and gentlemen, I am here this morning to let Brother Tony know that I didn't even know say I'm birthday. My wife said it to me, but me never hear, but me never remember. And yeah, no. And I get the opportunity for just tell him happy birthday in a whole heap of style. And if you're listening this morning, go into the chat room, brogary.com, and just write in happy birthday, Brother Tony. He's listening, he's watching the chat room, he's in the chat room, he no want nothing. Just say happy birthday. And if you have prayer, just pray and say, Lord, touch my Brother Tony buttocks. That's all your office say. Good morning this morning. Good morning, sir. How you do?
3: Good morning, Brother Gary. I'm doing well. How are you?
0: Hey, didn't know that you ever hear you? I mean, those times, ladies and gentlemen, I'm speaking to Mr. Malcolm, that he McCarthy wish him grandfather happy birthday. Today I'm birthday. And, yo, let me say this to you. How long do you want him to live for? How much years? Give me one number.
3: Oh, I want to see him live forever, Hopefully, he could outlive me.
0: All right, so let's pray and ask God to make him outlive you.
3: Yeah, he's a phenomenal man.
0: Yeah, good guy.
3: Thing about my grandfather, the way he is, he's a man of honor, integrity. I pray one day that, I could get to a level of peace like him. He's definitely paved the way for him, like us as a whole, family, grandkids, and he's just a phenomenal man. I never met someone like him before, so I pray he does outlive me.
0: And I know he's listening. Go ahead and wish him happy birthday. I'm going to tell it back for you again.
3: No, absolutely. Thank you, Grandpa. I appreciate everything you've done for us. I do wish you a happy birthday. I want you to live for many, many more years to come. And, thank you again for everything. Much love and respect.
0: Big up yourself. Good morning. Good morning. And good morning. TC Flex. Good morning to everybody. As me say, today I brother Tony birthday. And every song I'm going to play, delicate. I feel like I'm going to pull up at that one again one more time before I leave. Can I play about this one? Can I get around five people? Just call me and say, yes, Brother G, play about that song. I think this song can take him straight in his birthday meds. Can I get five people? Just call me 305-305-6494. I said, play about that song before Brother Tony. And say, happy birthday. 305-305-6494. All I would upon the website the home page, writing number 80. I remember how much, but me I put 80. Him either pass that or him there that. Somebody just write 80 if I'm playing about this song right now. 305-305-6494. I got a whole heap song for him this morning, and I want somebody to just call me and say, play about this song. 305-305-6494. And let me go play that one here then. Let me go play that one here if nobody no call. 305. But I told that one here for you. 305-6494. Big up everybody. Pull it up for Brother Tony, Sister Jem, Sister Faith, say 80. Do me a favor. Everybody, press the follow button for me on the TikTok, please. And I'm on the TikTok every morning, 6 to 10. Every morning, 6 to 10. Good morning, good morning, good morning. I'm going to ask if Andrew Morgan to give me a special prayer for Brother Tony this morning on his birthday. Good morning to everybody, wherever you are. Good
4: Brother
0: morning.
4: Tony knows that you're on my back part. Come with me when they had a one round.
0: Good morning, good morning to everybody. Good morning to you, wherever you are. Good morning, where Evangelist Morgan there. Sister Andrea, good morning.
5: Good morning, Brother Gary. How are you?
0: You know, sir, when you give me the tree, manga, what here? Because I'm greedy. Can we take up one and say, you know, I'm poor, so I'm going to give Brother Tony for his birthday. And just because I'm greedy, sister, me with salt and pepper.
5: You God have mercy.
0: Just greedy. No, that's not greedy, that.
5: Yes, that's greediness.
0: Come, you could have been. Me say me hit him with black pepper and salt and little oil.
5: Me tell you, if I should have told Sister Sharon to get in touch with me, I could have did mail him a box of mangoes.
0: Oh,
5: not
0: God.
5: Only maybe one East Indian, but him could have did get some mangoes.
0: Yeah.
5: Anyway, listen, I wished him happy birthday on Facebook, but I want to wish him a blessed and happy birthday, and may he live. In care, live no more, because God will take control.
0: Thank you.
5: He's a good person.
0: Good person, good person.
5: Yes.
0: Not bad at him. Hello, good morning.
6: Good morning.
0: Good morning, young lady. Where you calling from, sweetheart?
6: I'm calling from Clarendon in Hulston.
0: Good. You ever listen to Brother Tony on the radio yet?
6: This is my first. I listened. This is my own radio station that I listen
0: so
6: to.
0: So you're here then. In come on Tuesday morning, 5 a.m. to 6 America time.
6: Okay.
0: Go ahead, ma'am. Go ahead, dear.
6: Well, I enjoy every minute of it.
0: Wow.
6: I just want to bless you up.
0: Thank you very much. Good morning. I know every Saturday morning, I come on, but there's a feeling for somebody. Someone I want to expect. Dr. Wingy, I'm not staying here. Good morning.
7: Good morning, Brother Gary and the Caribbean Radio family. Just here on Church Avenue. Just want to...
0: Evangelist Morgan, good morning. Evangelist. Evangelist Morgan. Evangelist.
8: Yes, Brother Gary.
0: Good morning, Daddy.
8: Pure.
0: Hello.
8: You're
0: not hearing me. Good morning. You hear me now?
8: Yes, I'm hearing you now.
0: Good morning. Do me a favor. Pray one special birthday prayer for Brother Tony for me. I mean, I want it too long, yeah?
8: Yes, I know. Whenever time you're ready, you call me and tell me.
0: Go ahead now. Go ahead now, sir. Go ahead now. Right.
8: You
0: now.
8: Ready?
0: Yes, sir. May I come off and let
8: you know. Oh.
0: Yeah.
8: Yes. Okay. Oh, God. We thank you. We thank you. We thank you. We thank you for Central Radio. We thank you for every... This jockey, I thank you for the radio announcer, and I thank you most of all for Brother Gary. Thank you for Brother Gary, and I thank you. Thank you, thank you, thank you for Sister Sharon, and I thank you. And now, Lord, we are at a spot where we have to look to you for the edifying of everything. And knowing that Brother Tony have what it takes to teach us and to help us to go over the bridge. Lord Jesus, I'm asking you today another time again, God, to direct Brother Tony, put him in light, that he will

to live and enjoy your goodness. Bless him again. Bless Brother Tony again. Take him in charge and help him to stand fast in the liberty where you have set him free. We are happy for his birthday and touch every member.

0: What a morning, good morning, good morning. Hello, good morning.
1: Morning, Brother Gary. You know what? I was listening to Justin Malcolm. I said, so what kind of thing that him wants his grandfather to outlive him? As a mother, I was like, what? And I thought about it somewhere. I said, him don't outlive him already, because I'm born long before him. And when the two of them

0: good morning, Brother Gary.
1: Can you please approach me better by saying happy Sabbath, good morning?
2: Happy Sabbath, Brother Gary.
1: Yeah.
2: Good morning.
1: My girl, you know, your mother feel like a meme, except your Sabbath thing. Just go back over the song.
2: You have not.
1: Oh, can you just call it? You have to say happy Sabbath.
2: We're just excited, man. You know, so look here. But come on, if you listen. Come on, listen to the guy, and then miss you send me on text. So I said, Brother Gary, on my gun.
1: And then, come on. My brother Tony birthday. We are celebrating Brother Tony birthday today, so we get the
2: happy
1: right time.
2: Happy birthday, Brother Tony. Happy birthday. I wish you many, many more years.
1: Good morning.
2: To come.
1: Good morning. Brother Gary, pull it up again and say, good morning. Hello, good morning.
3: Good morning, Brother Gary.
1: Yes, young Brother lady. Gary. How are you, young lady? Good morning.
3: Good morning. It's the first time I'm calling you.
1: Mm-hmm.
3: And I'm so happy for you. I just love when you're excited for the Lord. You just perfume the atmosphere with the love of God, and we just want to bless you.
1: Thank you.
3: And today's a very special day, you know, because God selected you to be an heir, and also Uncle Wayne will be taking up after you. So this is a very special pre-Father's day.
1: We forgot to, hold on. So we could have told me that Tony, happy Father's Day too. We could have told me that Tony, happy Father's Day too. Don't. We forgot.
3: Yes, I want to wish him happy Father's Day as well as happy birthday.
1: Thank
3: and
1: you.
3: And may he live as long as God desires.
1: You think, say, look at God. Uncle William G. called me and said, hey. And then DJ Tilly called me and said, come on, this man. And I say, you know what? I didn't remember it was Brother Tony's birthday. Happy Father's Day to you too. Celebrate everything in a one. One gift, one name, one Jesus. Let me tap one more. That song that was for your birthday, Uncle Tony. That one you know, of your Father's Day. That one you have for your Father's Day, Uncle Tony. This is your Father's Day gift. Begin your birthday one. This is your Father's Day gift, sir. See your Father's Day, yeah. Brother Tony, happy Father's Day, Panda one. That was your birthday gift. Happy Father's Day. I know the Father that will love Jesus. Let me say this. Happy Father's Day. Can I invite you to our church tomorrow? Church of Course, Church of God. Right here in Port St. Lucie. That's where I'm going to be tomorrow. Brother Tony.

0: What them say? Good morning.
1: Morning, brother Gary.
0: Morning,
1: Brooklyn
0: Putus.
1: In the house, sir.
0: Good morning, Brooklyn. How you do, Putus?
1: Not a thing, sir.
0: Lord Jesus.
1: God bless you. God bless you.
0: Oh, the body.
1: Just listen to your palm phone. God bless you and
0: thank
1: your wife
0: you.
1: And your crew.
0: Thank you, mother. Love
1: May
0: you, baby.
1: Blessing of God be with you forever.
0: Oh,
1: all right?
0: God bless your heart. When all people talk, I saw Jesus use them. Happy birthday, happy Father's Day. Better to wait one half your Father's Day. Mm-hmm. Oh, no thinking can dance? No thinking does band, so?

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If it's your first time listening, are you listening in Port St. Lucie, Palm Beach, or anywhere, you're listening to WCNO, send me a text, 305-605-6494. Out of 10, how much you give me this morning? If you're listening this morning, you love the show. I'm coming off in 4 minutes. Let me know how much you love the show now. How was it? Did I talk too much? Out of 10, how much you give me? 305-605-6494. I want to talk to everybody on TikTok in 2 minutes. TikTok, I want to talk to Uno. I'm in. Where are you? Write in what era are you listening from now? Also, on TikTok. 305-305-6494. Me the pan a TikTok here every morning from 6 to 10. I'm begging you to check me out Monday morning. New Jersey is in the building. Yes. St. Martin. Good morning, St. Martin. Sister Jackie, write the name of me app for me now, please, Sister Jackie. Write the name of brother Gary app and can download it. Me can't announce it because I'm on a couple different radio stations. I'm not disrespect any radio. DJ Campus. Yeah, once you download me app, see my name on my app there. Please, send me a text and let me know how much you give me this morning out of 10. 305-305-6494. Let me go back and sit down here, so. Yeah, man, send me a text. Encouragement, PSL, close to Bravo. Sister Veronica, send me a text. I need to give you I need to give you something, Sister Veronica, please. Sister Veronica, can you give me something, please? Sister Veronica, can you text me and my number, please, right now? Send me number to your Sister Veronica. Sister Veronica, send Kit is in the house. I'm loving it. Good morning to Miss Kittish and them. Sister Walters and the whole of my Kittish and crew. My first international listener is from St. Kitts. Her name is Sister Walters. Good morning to her. Anyway, she there listening this morning. Do me a favor. The lady from PSL, can you send me a text right now? Let me give you something. Tell me see you get me number, please. Right in where listening from now. Send me a text and let me know out of 10 how much you give me this morning. Out of 10, how was the show? Did you enjoy the show? Those who are listening on WCNO, catch me again next week. Same time, same place. Just send me a text and let me know. Hold on the event this. Me can't take no call now. Pastor Tanisha said she give me 10 out of 10. You, what are you giving me? No man evangelist. How are you that? All right, so me know you're who now. May I invite you to our church tomorrow, Port St. Lucie, Treasure Coast Church of God, right here in Port St. Lucie. It starts at 10:30. I want to say good morning to

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brother Gary. Hey, he's the CEO. He's the big man around here. Yo, yo, he's the teacher. I'm going to be here sitting in for Captain Baker all the way in England. I look, you know, man. Look, hey, brother Jimmy, say you're not easy, you know. You're not easy at all. Central 93.9, it's 96.3. Hey, make the correction, vice boss. The correction, corrections. Central 96.3. St. Catherine, Clarendon. Hope you're listening, you're staying strong. Sir Wayne G, good afternoon, sir. Hey, Pastor Al, me know you're not a star. Yeah, man, we're here. Post Lucy family. Miami family. New York. Hey, Jamaica. All the Sabbath. All Sabbath worshippers, good afternoon. Gauntown SDA. Palm Springs SDA. First SDA for Riverville Beach. Hey, Sister Ingrid. Next week I'm going to reach. What a weekend. It's strong. Let me say strong. What a strong. Sister Dennis, good afternoon. I should have start about this with me a forward because yo, look here, man. Look here, man. Coca-Cola Smith, good afternoon, sir. All the fathers, good afternoon, good afternoon. Hold on, hold on, hold on. We get something from my grandson. We soon put them on. All the fathers, all grandfathers. Hey, Uncle Tony, big ups to man. It's Caribbean Road HD. Guys on TikTok. Guys on TikTok. 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Hey, Florida Radios. Florida Radios. It's a second chance with him. Second chance with him. Florida Radios. Turn it up, man. Turn it up. 103.1 HD3. What me say? Reverend St. Hope, you know. Port St. Lucie, you know. Palm. It's a second chance with him. Second chance with him. Florida Radios. Turn it up, man. Turn it up. 103.1 HD3. What me say?

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Anger! 103.2 HD2. We're all over the world. We're in Cayman. We're in Jamaica. Antigua. Hey, St. Kitts. Cuba. It's a Passe family. Good afternoon. Barbados. Bahamas. Hey, we're all around. Brazil. The biggest team in the world. Good afternoon. It's the vice boss sitting in for the Captain Baker all the way in England. But I'm here in Florida, West Palm Beach to be exact. What a vibe, what a feeling. Hey, I saw there. Yesterday was Juneteenth. We have a clip can't play, but me not touch it. I think on Monday me gonna touch it, right? Hey, DJ Denzel, good afternoon. Someone was asking, I wish rhythm that vice boss. Let's listen to rhythm good. Listen, I'm getting a little vocal, but listen to rhythm good. Tammy, good afternoon. Let me check out my website here, and let me check out the chat room. I check out the chat room.

brother, you're burn up the place, you know. You're burn up the place, sir. Princess Diana, Mama Bernice, good afternoon. The sister of a comer, good afternoon. Hey, Sister Paula Miller, good afternoon. Church in Boston, good afternoon. My grandkids in Jamaica, good afternoon. Hey, Robert, good afternoon.

0: 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Thank you, sir.
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0: morning, Sir Coca-Cola Spirit. I gotta say, happy Father's Day and Juneteenth blessing to you and the family. Go ahead and do what
1: blessing
0: you gotta do,
1: to
0: sir.
1: You. Happy Father's Day, family.

0: the grandfather of this great radio station.
1: So,
0: a happy birthday. Continue to strengthen him. Continue to guide him, that he may be able to continue to do the work that he has been doing on this radio station. God, continue to strengthen him for his family also, Lord, that they can also be proud of him. God, as we go through this morning, oh God,

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And I want to put him before you this morning, oh God. Because God, he has been going through a situation for the past couple of months. And you have taken him a mighty long way, oh God. Thank you to strengthen him, guide him, and protect him.

0: God, I want to put my immediate family before you, my wife and son, oh God. Thank you for helping us to see this another beautiful morning, oh God. Continue to bless us. Continue to guide our footsteps, Lord, along the way. Lord God, we know that you are real and that you are God and is only one God. God, I want to put Vibe Boss and his family before you, oh God. His mother, Mama Lola, his children, his grandchildren, and the entire family. God, I want to put the head of this platform before you. He and his family, continue to guide them, continue to uplift them, continue to guide their footsteps in the name of Jesus. God, I want to put all the presenters and their family before you this morning, Jesus. Touch each and every one individually, they and their family, oh God, that they may be able to continue to do the good work that they are doing, oh God. God, what I am seeing towards this radio, towards this network, God, been going good. So continue to keep it that way, oh God. Tighten your grip. And all the presenters, that they may be able to continue to give us good product. And as we go through this morning, I want to put all the listeners, the family members before you this morning, oh God. Touch each and every one and their family from the crown of their head to the sole of their feet, oh God. God, it has been a great thing, oh God, because you made us happy, you made us healthy, and you made us prosperous, oh God. God, you see the time that we are living in, oh God, but God, we are not watching the time. We are watching you, and we are following you. Continue to guide them. Continue to protect them, Lord. In Jesus' name, amen.
1: Amen, amen. Thank you, my brother. Thank you, my brother. Thank you, man. See him? And you know, as we say, a protection out there, you know. See him? And he's a man, also a man. Family. You get grandkids?
0: Yet.
1: What you say?
0: Not yet.
1: Okay, yeah, anyway, all right. Yeah. That's enough, man. Respect our man as yes, sir. Thanks for the prayer.
0: Yeah,
1: every man. Time,
0: big
1: every res- time.
0: Big
1: every
0: respect.
1: Time. See it? Yeah, man. That was our brother. The record now. DJ Tilly have one name for him, you know. One name. DJ GK have one name for him. Yeah, man. Well, that man, yeah. In bless. You know, so we listen to
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1: Yeah, man, the biggest thing in the world. Wait, Neil.
2: Caribbean HD Radio.
1: Yes, and what you do? You come here. When you come here now, all you come to this just come when you hear me on the radio. You just come.
2: What a vibe!
1: That's it, come for you.
2: What a vibe!
1: Yes. So I'm here. I'm sitting for Captain Baker today. And, you know, just send a prayers out for him, you know. Send a prayers out for him, you know. He just can't be here today. He's up on business. I do business. So pray for protection all over, all around. See, so Brother G, why me can't look up there? I said, Brother G, your ugly place, your trample place. And if you trample place, me have to keep it up. See, me have to keep it up. See, and I started with a rhythm there, and someone, ones was asking, what's the name of the rhythm over so. See, so guys on TikTok, I'm asking you to come over, join the chat room. I saw two persons coming here already. Sister Sonia, good afternoon. Good afternoon. I see two people come over already. Thanks for that. And more of the rest, I want to follow to see. 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Right? CaribbeanRadioHD. See, Audrey Allen, good morning. Me just used to this afternoon and night thing. Me did block out at the morning thing. And yeah, so anyway, we are here. Some places it's morning, some places afternoon. Sister Joss, good afternoon. You may have to say good afternoon to you. And Sister Karen D, good afternoon to you. All the way in Germany and all the way in the UK. Jamaica, morning. Canada, good morning. Hey, USA, good morning. Hey, let's continue with the song here. It's A Brand New Day. The rhythm I was playing, it's A Brand New Day by Second to the Church. Ready?
2: What a vibes!
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3: Today is a brand new day.
2: is a brand new day.
1: I'm here sitting in for Captain Trubaker.
2: That we are alive and
1: well. That's the vice boss.
2: It's an opportunity.
1: Soup there.
2: Yet another prince.
1: The cure of the day at the time. At. A super used to. Ready, ready, ready, ready.

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1: Original
0: Sherry, good morning. Veg and Debbie, good morning.

0: Yes, yes, yes, yes. That was the man. That was the man. Second to the chance. Second to the chance. And look here, no man. We need all of you, all listeners, all listeners. Look here, no man. Me here. Is a. Well, I can't remember what name again, you know, but me is a. Me can't say me a part of what me. Cut out for to do right here. Praise God. Give thanks and praise for the goodness of God. Yeah, man. Yo, look here, no man. And me, I invite you, no? Calm down, wise boss. Yeah, I'm inviting everyone to take that step. Take that step. As I say, I'm here sitting in for Captain Baker, right? He does the show every Saturday, but I'm here with a spiritual vibe show today. I'm sitting in for him doing a spiritual vibe show today. And my motto is changing the way how we do things properly, positively, cleanly. See? Yeah, so change around yourself, man. Change around yourself. Change around yourself. Yeah, the belly. Yeah, is that you, sir? Good afternoon, good afternoon. Country boy, good morning. It's morning. It's not noon yet, but well, in the UK, yes. See, so I'm inviting them. Make a change, man. See? Make a change and do the right thing. Make a change and do the right thing. Make us start it out, no, man. Make us start out sitting and just...
1: What a vibe!
0: It's a Saturday morning. As we say, country and western on Caribbean Red HD, 11:22 p.m. No, it's a.m.

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Sister Joyce, Sister Georgia, good morning.

Look here, man. Hey, look here. We don't have an all-time shows. If we not, when we say all-time shows, we still do the same thing. Going around bar, go drink and junk and go. Sister Rosalie, good morning, good morning. Courtney, good morning. Come over to the website, no man. Caribbean Radio HD4. Please, please, no, come over. Come on. And hey, we're going to tell you about all tomorrow. I said tomorrow, me are going to the sanctuary. Me are going to the place of worship and me are going to give thanks and praise. See? So you have the old shoes there. You know, I mean, you're doing the old things we used to do. Change it up, man. Put on new shoes, man. Tap drinking rum out of rum. You can't buy your own country. Yeah, you know. Yeah, kind of junk. See? Yeah, cut it down. Ready? Sister Porter, good morning. This is the afternoon thing, no? Well, UK, Germany, hey, Japan.

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DJ GK. What I'm saying, please get in the chat. Don't text me on my phone. 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Okay? Sister Claudette VT, good afternoon. Sister O'Shea, on a Saturday morning, just after. Bro Kiri is the chancellor, is the teacher around here.

0: Brother Errol, good morning. Good morning, sir. Morning, everyone.
1: Get ready to move. Get ready to move.
0: Yes, man, getting yourself ready now. Getting yourself ready. Get yourselves ready, ready, ready, ready, ready, ready, ready to move. As I say, today is Saturday, right? It's a Sabbath day, right? Yes, it's Sabbath. And for me, Monday I got there, Tuesday I got there, Wednesday, Thursday, Friday, Saturday, Sunday I got there. So tomorrow, we'll be out there in Port St. Lucie. Yes, we'll be out there in Port St. Lucie. It's going to be the Treasure Coast Church of God. That's where the Caribbean Radio HD team will be pulling up. Yo, we'll bring out everything. We'll bring out some t-shirts. We'll bring out some pen. We'll bring out full settings. The presenters are going to be there too. Listeners are going to be, hey, can wear a shirt, you know, and put on the man can put on one jacket. See, so place to be is 45th Southwest Savannah Boulevard in Port St. Lucie. Savannah Boulevard in Port St. Lucie is 4050 Southwest Savannah Boulevard in Port St. Lucie. Right? And the zip is 34953. Let me see, 1129. Wow, Vice Boss, you have it, man. You have it. Yeah. So, we've invited out the fathers, especially the fathers. Ladies, come, bring your husband, bring your son, you know, bring your father. Bring someone out, man, to represent the father. I'm going to represent for the fathers, them. See? I'm going to be there. May I put on my something? Oh, I'm tearing up. May I wash out? May I wash out that shirt? Yeah, wash it out. See? Yes. And we're going to be there. It's 11:29. Now you're listening to Caribbean Radio HD with a Vibes Boss sitting in for the Captain Baker. Captain to the Baker. Yes. Next week, I think we're going to be in Port St. Lucie to come next week. And we're going to be at, well, yo, just keep it locked and be hearing where we gonna be. All right, let me continue with the Grace Chiller Sky. Yo, this group are one of the biggest group in the world. Did you know that this brethren here represented the Grace Chiller? Get it.

voice of the one, brother, brother, Sir Leroy Smith. You're a big man in the Grace Shooters, you know. Yeah, man, big, everyone, every man in the Grace Shooters. Let me play another song from brother Leroy to the Smith. Respect, ready.

listeners, you better get ready. Yo, yeah, man, get ready. And this is a way, a means of preparation by listening to this here radio station. It's all gospel. Hey, yo, baby can listen. If you intend to have one baby next 11, 12, 13, 14 months down the line, them can listen. The grandmas can listen. Everybody can listen. And today being the eve of Father's Day, yo, tell everybody, listen, man. Juneteenth. Family, good afternoon. The lady them have a bigger up every time. We go every time. So, Uncle Tony, we say happy birthday again. Happy birthday again. See you, so. BH and Debbie, let's get ready again. No, it's not that one, Vibes Boss. It's not that one, man. It's not that one. It's the old one. See it here. That's the right one. Vice Boss. I will be.

Wanda. Special request. Hey, Barbara Charles, good afternoon. It's good morning, I should say. Central 96.3. Grab me, see the spirit, grab me so much. I gotta play this one again.

coffee soup? What kind of soup would I prepare? What are the ingredients? Tell me, man. And the Father's Day weekend is in the Uncle Tony, right?

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Nana. Yes, Patrick's sister. Big up, big up, big up. Scene. Andy Anderson. Good morning.

0: to 7 Sundays. Bring it, yes I am. Hey Wallard, good morning. Shout it to the love. Morning, morning. Sister Roxy, morning. Morning, morning, morning. Morning everyone. Shelly, good morning. What's up? What's up? Good morning, family.
1: I feel like a fire set up in my boiler.
0: Yes, like, fall on share, right? Like, share, and follow.

I say respect and manners to Caribbean Radio HD. Yes, yes, Brother Gary, good afternoon. Sir Leroy to the Smiths, good afternoon. Good, no, it's morning. It's, yeah, I'm just, yeah, but look here, man, it's morning. But in England, it's afternoon. In Germany, it's afternoon. Yes, certain place, it's afternoon, right? It's afternoon, certain place, right?

friends. Yes, family. Yes, friends. Yes, family. Yes, friends. Yo, like it's like say, goose. Oh, a goose. What you call it? Reverend Santopa. Pimples are pimples are bump. Ladies and plenty males. See? TikTok. Good afternoon. Good morning again. Me prep. Hold on. No, Mister. Patricia one. I do. We am frightened. I do. We am frightened. See me. I put a phone on. I do. We am frightened. Guess who is in the chat room, listeners? Guess who is in the chat room? Guess who? Alongside, I'm Brother Gary. You know he's in there. You couldn't call me. Tell me, said the man. A journey over. Yeah, Leroy Smith. He is an original singer of the Grace Chillers. Yes, and him in the chat room, people. Him into the chat room. And that's awesome. That is awesome. So, you know what I'm going to do? But, you know what I'm going to do? I have to drop this song for the man. Because the man in the chat room, hold on there. Mr. Leroy Smith, are you with this? Yes. Are you with this? So why not?

Brother G, welcome like any upon everything. And guess what? July 18th, this year, artist Mr. Leroy Smith is going to be in Port St. Lucie. Yes, he's going to be in Port St. Lucie, 6501 Northwest Worship Center, London. That's in Port St. Lucie. At a church of Brother G, Brother Shaw got it up. Yes, Mr. Leroy Smith with the likes of Evangelist Easton Goldburn, Maxine Emmings, just to name a few. And guess what? Brother geared up on the bill to say, you know, say, me I go there. Me I go there. Me I'm after there. See, Reverend Soap, Saint Hope is going to be there too. So look here, get yourself together. Get yourself together for July 18th of this year. And that's next month. Couple, oh, 2 to 3 weeks from now. He's going to be there. This person here, Mr. Leroy to the Smetter. We're coming up to the break, but...

of the songs until, yeah, we have to play it again, but remember, he's going to be in Port St. Lucie July 8th with the likes of Michael Reed, hey, Brother Keir will be on the Wings of Steel, yes, place to be, 6501 Northwest Worship Center Landing, that's in Port St. Lucie, right, and you can go to the website to get your tickets, or call this number, no, I can't do the number on the tuk-tuk here, I don't want to mash up the thing, alright, so it's www.twcim.org. It's www.twcim.org. See, tickets are only $50, right? And just go to this site here. 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Yeah, it's gonna be Praise Fest. It's gonna be a gospel concert, people, right? And it's the Worship Center International Ministries. They are gonna be the host, right? Yes, July 18th, this year, man, the man I want to hear, Mr. Leroy Smith, him, I go there.

of Vice Ball sitting in for Captain Baker today, right? I'm here for Captain Baker. I'm going to be here up until 1 p.m., right? Captain Baker's out on business. He's out on assignment. So I'm here doing the show for him today, okay? Donna Facey. Yeah. Jenny, good morning. No, it's afternoon now, all right? Yeah, switch now.

0: Sister Sonny from Baltimore. Good morning, afternoon. Let me say this up here. Sister J Ted. Good afternoon.
1: If you miss this train, you never get another one last train.
0: Oh, it's a privilege to be here.
1: Friend.

0: please make your way down to Port St. Lucie. Make your way down to Port St. Lucie, where we will be hosting that big. They will be hosting this big praise fest. Right, it's July 18th. It's a couple of weeks from now. So get yourself ready. Get your tickets. Gates open at 6 p.m. and showtime is 6:30 p.m. Seeing Brother Gary Agadede, Michael Reed Agadede, Big Brother Artist Agadede, Leroy Smith. You hear me play two songs with him there. Yeah, I'm going to look for Michael Reed too. Seeing, yeah, man, right?
1: Stop it!
0: Why am I to stop? No, man, make the song play. Yeah.
1: Oh, Jesus! Hallelujah!
0: Get your tickets.
1: It's about to leave.
0: July 18th.

0: Jesus.
1: Oh Jesus, oh Jesus. Can I say respects again? I say I'm here, it's a vice boss. You're sitting in for Captain Baker. He's out on assignment, so I'm here for him. Yeah, I'm here for him. And so you can call this show the Saturday edition of the Spiritual Vibe Show, right? Yeah, and it's Father's Day weekend, yes. And yesterday was Juneteenth. So we are celebrate. And I want to tell you, my two team them buck off yesterday. And the bigger team eat the food. So I don't know. See? Cause me, Brazil are my big team of the world in the World Cup. From ever since Brazil, me say. See? Brazil, Argentina. See? Yeah, we Jamaican. We play Brazilian ball game. Yeah, that we play. See? Pele and the whole shebang bang, you know? Yeah, from round us up. See? A Brazilian ball game we play. So over the years, I just saw my head there. You know, my foot them there, Brazil. See? But our team, the reggae boys, they all joking I go on. So I'm not even to be frank, I don't even look at them. I prefer go the reggae girls. See, respect to all those players. You know, Miss Brown, big up yourself. You know? Yeah. So, my next team in the World Cup, where I represent the Caribbean, is the Sapase 80. See? And them and Brazil meet up yesterday. And Brazil mashed them up, you know. But we still have 80, about three more games to play. Brazil to have three more games. At the moment, I think Brazil should be down at the lower end of the stands. I mean, I think Brazil have no point yet. No, I don't think so. See, but hopefully, Mekusiwa can go on and just pray for Brazil. For even, you know, yeah. And good fight. See, congrats to Brazil and my team. That see, yeah. So for me, on the weekend, brother Tony, me nah stop big up in me nah stop. People, I'm gonna go and shower down, brother Tony, with birthday greetings, please. Richie Blacks, Wagwan selector, big up. See, Diplomat is here too. Yes, Lance Blessings, good afternoon. Richie Blacks, Wagwan, yes, I'm there, you know. Where are they again? Philly? No, a Jersey, there. Jersey or City? Yeah, one real selector out of Jamaica. And, you know, them time that we had the secular, now we had the different thing better than Richie Blacks. See, I do this for God. You know where I come from. I do this for God. Oh, to God. See, David Campbell, good afternoon. So, me, I do it for Jesus, star. Me not turn back. No turn back. See, and with this, me, I invite out all of you. Me know your father to Richie Blacks, you know. All the best over the weekend here. And for Florida, for Port St. Lucie, I invite you out to this church service tomorrow. Going down at Treasure Coast Church of God in Port St. Lucie. 4050 Southwest Savoy Boulevard. That's where the service is gonna be. See, and it's in recognition of the fathers. So grandfather, stepfather, father-in-law. Yes, African father. Yeah, Jew Caribbean. Good afternoon. See, African father. Let's roll out tomorrow. You know, I think if you don't have no Bible. Wagwan, a Gandhi that, a real Gandhi that. Bless up, Gandhi. See? Yeah. So, on a roll out with somebody. Ladies, carry one meal in your hand. See? Because even if they're not getting a picnic right now, they're not getting a kids now. Yeah? Gandhi, big ups to DJ. See? Yeah. Walk with them, roll them on forward, see? Because man is just a man. Man a man. We born man. See? So, we born father. See? Yeah. And as me say, even if them the years of them a man get up or whatever, don't feel no way. Just go so like me. And pray and say, Father God, please.

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1: When I was lost,
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0: Sitting in for Captain Baker, it's the voice boss.

0: What's that, Lucy? Pound Bay. 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Jersey.
1: He's a way maker. One day, he made a way.
0: Maria.
1: When I.
0: My grandson, good afternoon. Oh, Mario, my grandson, good afternoon. Dear Mario, good afternoon, grandson.

0: course, then we'll say tomorrow.
1: All around me every day.
0: 45th Savoy Boulevard.
1: I want you to protect me.
0: That's where we're going to be. Sister Claudia Kane. Yes, with your blacks.
1: He made a way
0: for me. And you too. It's Caribbean Road HD. 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
1: Amy
0: Saifi.

sister Patricia, if you can sing so good, you must can find a man who can sing. See, yeah, you can sing, see to her sing better than you. Hold on there. City family. Yeah. Roddy Allen, Roddy Allen, good afternoon. Listen, y'all.

yo, song bad, song bad, song bad, song bad. I think I did the wrong thing. 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Upside Central 96.3. With a vice boss. Sitting in for Captain Baker. Out of England. Out of the UK.

thank you, sir. Sweet deliverance, I'm gonna lay my head. Tina Tassa, good afternoon. My Lord, Emily, good afternoon.

Sir Smith. People looking at man, say Mr. Smith, him sing with the Grace Chillers, you know. Yeah, man, a big heavy duty singer from the Grace Chillers. Mr. Smith, you remember you and this brother was on the same stage in Poster in for a lot of deal. I think it was last year. Last year, yeah, man. Respect Sir Smith. Sister Sylvia Bennett, hey, all in one. Good afternoon.

Yeah, I'm on here. I just sent a link, right? I just sent a link to you. Click that link. American channel. Not quite ball up the ears. Not quite ball up the ears. Not quite ball up the ear waves.

0: could board of Satan, I could board of Satan, I could chap him with the book of Acts. Yes, give him a number one. Yes, yes, yes. Axe. Who's that? Bad Bunny. Good afternoon. Sharika, good afternoon. Hey, let's jump over the man. Let's jump over. You don't think Ocean Myers bad yet? Watch him on the lady now. Watch him on this lady here. Listen to Ocean Myers and this lady here. It's 12:22 p.m. here in the United States of America. I'm in West Palm Beach. That's where our president lives. Yeah, that's where our president lives. Right? Yeah. We got some pretty beach. Don't you see some nice hotel there. Hey, we have car we not use no driver at all. Other states have it too? Other countries have it too? Yeah, we have some car down here where them not use no driver. I just tell the car where you go. And the car just come pick you up and just drive you ground where you go. Thanks for the likes. Thanks for the follows. Thanks for even being here. Ocean, call your friend. Call your female friend and fire all over. Not that song, Ocean, man. The song where you and the lady do. Yes, Ocean Myers.
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0: Oliver, good afternoon. Red Rose, good afternoon. Marshall, good afternoon. Susan to the Emma. Hold on, Mr. O'Shea. Myers and hey, Patrick here, she are run Jamaica. See, look here. Lee Kerr, good afternoon. Louis Hugh. Jacqueline Porter, can you like put the website or the app? And the app, the website in the chat room. The website is good, right? Put the website in the chat room for now. Please let these guys see where we're at. 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See it there, Caribbean Radio HD. Thank you, Sister Porter. See it here, see the people, and a joke thing. See, hold on, see it here. Yeah, hold on. Look here, see it here, Caribbean Radio HD, and a joke thing. I'm not a real station, I'm a depon. I don't set up a studio yet. Yeah. I'm really with depon people. Caribbean Radio HD4. I'm sitting in for Captain Baker today. He's from England. He's from the UK. That's where he does this show live. We got Billy Slaughter here. We got DJ DM here. We got DJ GK here. We got Sister Ingrid here. We got Brother Gary. What, Brother Gary? We got we got Liz Black here. We got Marvin Sapp here. You know all those people? Hey, look here, man. Tune in. 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Yeah.
1: What a vibe.
2: This rock is Jesus.
0: The big man.
2: Yes, he's the one.
0: Sister Susie M. Yeah, it's Father's Day weekend.
2: This rock is cheap.
0: I'm going to show them a grandson. Give me a whole land there.
2: The only one.
0: Sister Sophia, good afternoon. Where's your daughter? Wow, attach it to someone. Tell her forward, the man. That's my big artist. Shan, good afternoon.
2: Your anchor.
0: Friend, good afternoon. Don't make me get up enough.

0: Petra. 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No, no, me is not a clown. It's my grandson. It's my grandson. Thank you, for that. Oh, Paula, thank you, Sister Paula. I'm my grandson, give me the sitting name. See, happy father. Daddy, big something like that. Happy Father's Day. For my grandson. And see, give me time. And give me, what is his name? Branglet. What is his name? Arms. Put on, Anlet. See, yeah, man, my grandson did it for me. I went to his school yesterday to represent as his dad or grand, as his granddad. His granddad, see? Yes. Yes, sir. We turn it upside down. Oh, I saw, right? All right. I saw that, yeah. Thank you. Chosen one, respect. Sister Paula, respect. So I just said, see? I'm solid. So all fathers, all grandfathers.
1: This rock is cheap.
0: Remember, tomorrow.
1: Yes, he's the one.
0: 4050 Savoy Boulevard, Airport St. Lucie.
1: This rock is cheap.
0: That's where we're going to be. Hey, Chip, respect. Good afternoon, sir. Yes, Miss Manchin, thanks much. I'm on them. I'm going to wear them something here now. But Captain Baker said vice boss. Brother Gear Car said vice boss. I'm going to have to move. I'm cold. Sister Big Ten. Good afternoon. Make it to the bowl. Yeah. Sister Trace Mistake.

0: Sister Karen and Pam is on. What's your name again? From St. Mary, living right over here in America. Hold on. I wish I could see this though. Thank you. Good afternoon, my sister, Lauren Bennett, out of Old Harbor. I like the support. Thanks, everyone. Andrew Bennett. Calvin Bennett. Troy Bennett. Clive Bennett. Respect.
1: We are the church of the living.
0: One big family. Hold on, man. It's 12:30 people. We have to you think we can make this draw? We have to learn the thing the proper way. It's 12:30 p.m. right here on Caribbean Radio HD. Where you get 24 hours of gospel. Especially, somebody send me something. Thanks. Yeah, here you get 24 hours of real good, clean entertainment. We got immigration law here. We got realtor here. We got natural supplement persons here. Kirk Patrick. Good afternoon. Yo, star. Sophia. Sophia. No, I don't know how Sophia that, but good afternoon. No, yeah, man, good afternoon, Sister Sophia. See? Yeah, man, we have everything here, people. Everything there. We have, when you meet an accident, we have the person that we can assist you. Yes, Caribbean Radio HD4.com. 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Gracie, good afternoon. Am I Gracie that from Hermitage? Tell me that. Well, if you're in Jersey, New Jersey, you're in Philadelphia, it's 103.3 HD3. Sister Sophie, thank you for the something them. Thank you for that gift. Yes. So, as me say, Jersey, Philadelphia. 103.3 HD3. And easy, man, anywhere you go. Happy Father's Day from Jacqueline Portia. Yes, thank you, sister. Thank you. And all Caribbean Radio HD fathers. Damn, TikTok is saying Happy Father's Day to you all. Yeah, coming from Sister Porter, we love that. We love that. Like we see up there, so. Wow, go on up here, so too. Yo, text them are coming. So look here, people. Come on a journey, something on Caribbean Radio HD4.com. 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Put the .com beside that. No, Sister Porter. Put the .com. Love you, my sister. Thanks, man. Thanks. Thank you, my sister. Hold on, I will have a beer. Big up everyone for me, Let them know I write you something there. And I got to send a link to you again because you change phones so often. Big up all of my niece them. See? People, a Father's Day. A Father's Day juggling me depon. But look here, man. Me go on down the road. Hold on. Me go down the road. I'll wait there again. I'll wait next song there. We can't go down the road, car. Time ago. And we're not. Play that. Why play that? Oh, we are going down the road.
1: This rock is cheap.
0: 12:34. Sort of a cloudy. Servant to the David, good afternoon.
1: This rock is Jesus.
0: Sort of a cloudy end West Palm Beach. Whoa. What if we're in a fall, just go on the beach, go wait up yourself and done. Mama Mark, good afternoon. My

Yes, Sister Sophia, keep it going. Sister Mira, keep it going, keep it going. All my family, keep it going. Uncle Tony, up is strong, sir. Seven to the David.

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It's CameronHD4.com. 24 hours of real inspirational, real God bless entertainment. Thanks, Simon David. You think it's easy? But I say tie nice and shirt nice. I'm on a Cameron HD product, man. Susan to the Emma. Good afternoon, man. Good afternoon, everybody. The whole life presenters, them. Everybody do it when we got church tomorrow. Remember, you know, man. 4050 Southwest Savoy Boulevard. It's 4050 Southwest Savoy Boulevard in Port St. Lucie. See? Marvin. Which Marvin? Marvin. Good afternoon. Marvin, good afternoon. Can you come over to CaribbeanRadioHD4.com, please? Go to that website. Go to that website, please, and be a part of us. Please be a part of us. Make a drop more song. Make a drop more song for them people. Yeah.

I remember the day, sir. I see me, I met the walk, you know. This is praise. But there I am. Bless up to the family. Yeah, man. This song, yeah. This is praise. This song, yo. I have to change up my way, because I'm so emotional at times. Yo, at one point, people, I'm afraid, expose the glory of God around me now. Yeah, man, I'm afraid because it's like, you know, too, you among some certain type of man and some type of people, you know, it's like, you know, want to tell people, say, yo, God make this happen now. People, me see a brother here, where you can, yo, people upon the black man, where we are witness. Two of me are come from star. I know, say, yo, this is really a whole long the blessing. See, so I say, right, I know, but Jack Monk's Caribbean with the HD family, me I make the blessings flow star, me not hold back nothing star.

Twins of Twins. Good afternoon. 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Graduation was yesterday, right? Yes, yes. Hallelujah. Sister Marvin. Marvin, oh, good afternoon.

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Afternoon. 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

a joke thing that talking up. What a joke, okay. And a joke thing that talk. Yeah, man, the man forward and move me to one different position. I mean, if you accept it, see? Yeah, man, Tony Double. Good afternoon, good afternoon. I say, Father God, I wait to go around me. See? And to be frank, I'm afraid, you know, but me just never do some people know, say, I really, me shy. I'm shy. Centennial Vibes Gospel Band. Big ups. See? Orlando. Big ups. Michael, big ups, everyone. Thanks for being here, man. Marvia Turner, thanks for being here. Please like, share, and follow. 20, wow, may I go on, man? 20K? Should I promote? But sure. You know, yeah, you know, I the glory of God, me I promote still, you know. Straight up. So, yeah, man, back in the days, man, yo, Wolipa got you, you know, Wolipa doing, you know, Wolipa standards were set, you know, Wolipa buyers were break down, you know. Yeah, and may I tell you the truth? It was true, the powers of God. But I mean, it's free to expose it to people. Kind of feel that way. I always read my Bible, I always say my prayer, you know? Yeah, before I do, I would say 95% of what I do, I pray before. Don Julia, good afternoon. See? Remember the days when me so sharp my knife. Hey, they want to go to that store there, you know? Blair, grow. Anyway, there, big up yourself, you know, man. Big up yourself, star. See? Remember, me do wrong in to that youth there in a star. I just the madness in my head make me do it. And after me and the youth there, cause it's only in Blair now. After we become real power, Blair Grove. Sorry, man. But then sorry, star. See, sorry, my brother. See, New York. Manners and respect. Burger. Every time in the month. Every time. See, Long Island family. Big ups, Canada, Toronto, Akala. Big ups. It's 4:46 and you're listening to this, to the Amsterdam. Let me get that way. Black Ice, good afternoon. I'm sitting in for my brother, Captain Baker, right? And I'm vice boss. I'll be here up until 1 p.m. See? After that, me have to cut. I'm make sister lost the file. What's in? But my show is on a Mondays, 8 to 10 p.m. And on a Wednesdays, 9 to 10 p.m. Right? And it's spiritual vibes where we just give God the glory. See, my motto is changing the way how we do things positively. I'll get this. Well, I go and sing a big up to the man. Yo, my love will me a fire on the fire. But I want to go to the website. Please go to the website. CaribbeanRadioHD4.com. Let me see on that website, no man. I saw me get my ratings, you know, over there, so. See? Yeah. The FCC. I let them look upon. Not TikTok, not TikTok name, no. Yeah. See? I want to tell you something about some I tunes to play, but I can't find them so really good. See? God's chosen child. Good luck. Big up. So, yo, look here, no man. Because just.

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1: 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Yeah, now when I finish at them.
0: 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That's the vice boss here sitting in for Captain to the Baker.
1: Now when I finish
0: after
1: them, all of my friends them. Yeah, now when I finish after
0: Sister Susie, yeah, man. West

I have to set the thing straight. So it's listen to me now, my sister, and you do it. I'm respect what you do. You're the number one move up on the sitting to you now. 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That's where we at. Right? There you can find Sister Susie M, Sister Patricia 1, Sister Cola, Brother Coca-Cola Smith, Stephen to the David, and a lot of people are over there, right? And over there, you're going to find, right, see the people, see there. See? But jog up the floor, right to the, make everything in a one. Everything for there in a one, yeah? Put everything in a one. Guys, everything must be in one, right? It's 12:50. Yo, me say out there warm, out the door warm, but in a house, yeah, cool and nice, calm, under fun of me, under AC. Me have to turn off AC. You make too much noise, aya.

0: It's going to be next week, the 27th of June, right? We're going to be in Palm Bay. Brother Gary's going to be there. Yeah, man, Brother Gary going to bust some song. DJ Happy Vibes, big ups. Palm Bay, Panas Tick, Steel Band will be there too. Hey, look here, the man, one heap of food I got there. Yo, we're just wearing all the colors. Anyone to come from, wearing the colors. It's going to be Caribbean American Heritage Day. See? Yes, so we'll be celebrating Caribbean American Heritage Month with a Caribbean style black party. Saturday, June 27th. Yes, man. B-C-A-S-C-A. Good afternoon. Respect and manners for inviting us over. Devil bless. What are going? You know, I'm a fish fry. Why are following a fish fry now? So, follow us. It's going to be 1:30 to 8 p.m. And we are going to be there. I think we have an event before that, too. You know, we have an event before that. So I told we are doing in one day. We have an early part event. We're going to do the outside broadcast. And we're going to this place here too. Port. It's Palm Bay. Fred Pope Regional Park. We're going to be there. We're going to step up and see it. And we're going to look at them, man.
1: Now when I finish after them, all of me friend them.
0: Everybody roll out. Forward out. Up next will be Last DJ. Yeah.

0: Bad Man Chat. Eric, good afternoon.
1: Really,
0: Lou, good afternoon.
1: But I'll be paying them out to send them mad.
0: Yeah, man, and a joke thing. What we say, we're on a bad man, good man, any kind of man in a firewood because look here, man. Ah, yo, just come, yo, follow me, man. Follow me. Follow Vice Boss. I'll come enjoy the greatness of God. See? Yeah, man, follow me. DC prayers, yes, I am.
2: Boy, just a chuck to your badness.
3: What?
2: Real God, man, I'm say godness.
0: You see me? You see me?
2: Boy, just a chuck to your badness.
3: What?
2: Real God, man, I'm say godness. Loving on my heart. Some boy just a chuck to your badness.
3: What?
2: Real God, man, I'm say godness.
3: Godness.
2: Loving on my heart full of gladness. Now get it twisted, a lion and lamb.
0: Yo, get it straight, get it right, get it right, get it right. For instance, the wise boss, I move them, we get it right. People, yo, it is, you know, it's not a situation where I say, yo, come turn Christian, yo, I'm gonna call Milton, you know, yeah, call Milton, yo, come represent Jesus Christ, come represent God, and that I deal with, at that I'm gonna deal with, see, yeah, man, Vincent Emmings, good afternoon, Claudette VT, yes, that's the mom of Shanti, to the love, Shanti love, respects me, say your thing, go on, sister, see, yeah, man, just come represent Christ, man. Simple, simple, simple. See? Come represent Christ. Dog. See? Yeah. As I said, my show is on a Monday. It's 8 p.m. to 10 p.m. On a Wednesday, 9 p.m. to 10 p.m. And it's spiritual vibes. The motto is change the way how we do things positively. So do what I do positive. Sandra, manners. See? Do what I do. Share drive. Walk here. Big up, see you, man. Do what I do from a positive perspective. See? Everything we are doing here. And life is nice. The youth them. We have the 5, 6, and 7, yeah, 9, 10 woman. Yo, cool it out, man. Low that. Invest in our proper one, nice relationship. See? Yeah, man. Invest in one, yeah. Cause you see that different energy from the different female them in a year system and you give to other, yo, it not good. We get to realize them thing there. Seeing, so clean up on the way, man. Clean up on the ways, man. Seeing, yeah. Today I'm sitting in for Captain to the Baker. He's on assignment. He's all the way in the UK. Seeing, respect, you know, everyone. Ocala people. Seeing, Orlando. Yeah. What's her name again, man? Georgia. Brother Tony. Big ups. Electric Perry. You know, it's Elite Perry. Z. Good afternoon.
2: A boy just a chuck to your badness.
3: What?

0: bolt, lightning, thunder, clap this. Anything other than I do, nobody stop this.
1: Bad.
0: Godness, godness.
2: Yo, yo, hey, that's a godness, yeah.
0: Godness, godness.
2: Yo, yo, it's a real deal of this, yeah.
0: Godness, godness.
2: Watch on the march. Today I say godness, yeah.
0: Godness, godness.

0: So I leave you. This is how I leave you. Look here, man. As I said, looking at yourself, clean up on the heart and forward. Seeing, God, yo, Christ Jesus, they are with power. Seeing, yeah, man. All pastors, all churches, look here. Tune in to Caribbean Radio HD. Seeing, link up. We could do some things for you. Kimmy, good afternoon. Seeing, that's how we leave it. Dusty J is going to be next. Most of the one figure, sir. Watch me time. From me grandson, no, watch me time. See me bracelet, yeah. What's your name? Anklet, how what? See me, yeah. From me grandson.
1: Yeah, God, you know. If I never.
2: You ain't got
1: to
2: smile at the time.
0: Thanks, everyone.

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When you call on him, he is always there. It doesn't matter the time, the hour of the day or night. He's never too busy to answer your call. He's a friend who walks in when the rest of the world walks out.

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1: Blessed Jesus.
0: Hear me, oh, Savior divine.

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Listen to me here. To invest your seeds of trust in God and mount Him, you can move. You have risked your life in so many things you just can't prove. But hear me today. Just listen to me. Oh, yes. Oh, but to give the things you can't keep for what you cannot lose. It's a way